We are back with another Brazilian Hour. I'm Sergio Mionischenko. We have a very special show, a variety show with many styles of Brazilian music, with great musicians, singers, and composers. We open the set now with Chico Buarque de Holanda, that's followed by Trio Madeira Brasil. Then we'll listen to Elis Regina, Ana Clara Horta, the group Casuarina, and close with João Donato.

And then we had João Donato with his very famous composition called Bananeira, which means banana tree. The group Casuarina brought us Certidão, title track of their album. With Ana Clara Horta, we heard Não Há Dúvida. Elis Regina with Me Deixa em Paz. Trio Madeira Brasil brought us Aguenta Seu Fungêncio. Chico Buarque opened the set with Ela é Dançarina. You are listening to the Brazilian Hour. I'm Sergio Mialnischenko, always bringing to you some of the best in Brazilian music. We continue with Paulinho da Viola, joined by Elton Medeiros, then Arlindo Cruz and Sombrinha, the guitarist Bruno Mangueira, the great American sax player Stan Getz, then we listen to singer Paula Santoro, and close with Pagode Jazz Sardinhas Club. It's all right here on the Brazilian Hour.

Then we had Pagode Jazz Sardinhas Club, a very nice orchestra, with Chorinho de Gafieira. With Paula Santoro, we heard Guanabara. We also heard the great American sax player Stan Getz with Samba de Uma Nota Só. With guitarist Bruno Mangueira, we heard Choro Número 5, or Choro Number 5. With Arlindo Cruz and Sombrinha, we heard Silêncio no Olhar. Paulinho da Viola and Elton Medeiros opened the set with Ame. You are listening to the Brazilian Hour. We don't stop here. We have more music with Tânia Maria, Tim Maia, and Martinho da Vila.

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Now we had Martinho da Vila with Canta Canta Minha Gente. With Tim Maia we heard Amigo Verdadeiro. Tânia Maria opened the set with Água de Beber, or Water to Drink. 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Once again, this is Brazilian Hour Z463. 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I'll leave you with Antonio Adolfo, great pianist, composer, educator, with Samba Jazz. For the Brazilian Hour, I'm Sergio Mionischenko. 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

0: Hello, everybody, and welcome to the Putumayo World Music Hour, a journey around the globe through the music of many cultures. In San Francisco, I'm Rosalie Howarth, along with Dan Storper in New York. And today, we head east for a show inspired by the legendary Orient Express.
1: The Orient Express was the fabled train that ran from 1883 to 1977 from Paris to Istanbul. Passengers traveled in the height of luxury and stopped at stations along three different routes. A shorter version survives today as a run from Paris to Vienna. But today we're going to go much further east than the Orient Express ever did. We'll be visiting Japan, Korea, China, India, and of course, Eastern Europe.
0: So let's get the wheels rolling with one of Hong Kong's most popular singers. She's sometimes known as the Bjork of Asia. Her name is Fei Wong, and her devoted fans are known as Fanatics.

0: very much influenced by James Taylor, I would say. That's the Japanese folk pop duo Happy End with Kaze o Atsumete.
1: One of the group's founders later went on to start Yellow Magic Orchestra. Next, we have a singer who represents the fascinating ancient Tatar culture of Eastern Europe and Russia. The Tatars have survived the Mongolian hordes, Ivan the Terrible, communist rule, and still adhere to their own language and culture.
0: From the music from the Tealands collection, here's Zulia, as she is known, with Seganu, or Yearning.

0: One of Japan's rising stars, that was the singer known as Uwa. She's a student of Asian and Native American mythology and of the stories of Okinawa, her mother's homeland. She's a big fan of the late Joseph Campbell, and she's traveled to Morocco and Bali in search of musical inspiration.
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1: We're headed east today on the Putumayo World Music Hour with a musical ride aboard our own Orient Express. We're going to stop in southern India to hear Sushila Raman sing in the Tamil language. Mama Yatu is on the Asian Groove collection, and it's sung on a five-note scale similar to that of the blues.

0: stop us now.
1: Proving once again that reggae is everywhere, that's the extremely diverse group Funkadaisy with the anti-war song Real Situation.
2: They're a really large collective, 9 members, and they fuse East Indian music with reggae, funk, and Afro-Caribbean grooves. Their background is as diverse as their music, with their heritage being Indian American, Jamaican, African American, European American, and Latin American.
1: Next, from China, we have the delightful sounds of Lin Hai and friends.
2: Lin Hai is the producer, and he's considered a genius in mixing Eastern and Western sounds. Zhang Yan plays the pipa, a traditional Chinese stringed instrument.
1: Together with the flute and the ethereal female vocals, this song, Pipa Image, sort of evokes a stream in a forest glade.

coffin. 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

pool boy playing, fat man running, old fool walking, dead man coughing.

0: man playing, fat man running, old fool walking, dead man coughing.
1: A big influence on the British electronic and fusion scene, that was producer and club DJ Nitin Sawhney, who is also a respected actor and screenwriter. Going to school in Kent as a youth, he was the only Asian kid in a class dominated by the National Front, a political party in England known for its non-inclusive racial views.
2: The album Filter, or Healing, is where you'll find that song, Dead Man. Sawhney combines Indian and Bengali musical inspirations with his signature trip-hop and electronica beats.
1: Our next stop will be South Korea as we ride the rails aboard our own Fantasy Orient Express today. You can look up any of the music on the show at putumayo.com. That's PUTUMAYO.com. And while you're there, type in a request for our upcoming listener request show.
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1: Welcome back to the Putumayo World Music Hour. I'm Rosalie Howarth, here with Dan Storper. And Dan, earlier I said that you can find reggae anywhere in the world, but here's another genre that's heard the world over too.
2: Yeah, it's the blues. This next song is genuine American rhythm and blues through and through. But the singer, who plays an impressive blues guitar, is from South Korea. His name is Mak Young Kim.

yaşardık. 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O gün yoldan geçerdik.

0: Me?
1: The original Orient Express traveled from Paris to Istanbul, then known as Constantinople, which was an international crossroads in its day. İlhan Ersahin is from Turkey also. That song, Girl, which features the vocals of Neil Kara İbrahimgil, can be found on the Eurolounge collection.
2: Musicians do really move around a lot. It's an occupational hazard born of being on the road and performing all the time. And many settle far away from their birthland. Lucky Ali is from India, but after working with racehorses in the United States and on an oil rig in the Indian Ocean, he settled into music and then acting in Bollywood, the Bombay equivalent in India of Hollywood. But these days he lives in New Zealand with his Kiwi wife, and he farms potatoes in between making albums.
1: Here's Kaisi Tanhai from Lucky Ali's album, Axe.

0: A beautiful acoustic number by the Japanese group Subtle, which they are. What a great name for a band, too.
1: And the album has a very interesting name. It's called A Happy Spleen.
0: And may we all enjoy having a happy spleen. Next, we have another acoustic-based piece.
1: Yeah, it's the unplugged version of Offering Chant by the amazing duo of Lama Guillaume and Jean-Philippe. Lama Guillaume is a Tibetan Buddhist vocalist based in France, and Jean-Philippe is a blind French pianist. They collaborated on this album, Rain of Blessings, on Peter Gabriel's Real World label.

0: the Bidu Orchestra. As the train pulls into the station after our fantasy journey aboard the Orient Express.
1: The real train actually only went as far as the border between Eastern Europe and Asia. But through the magic of music, we were able to go places today that the train could never reach, such as the island nations of Japan and Korea. And the music we heard echoes the exotic appeal of that legendary rail line, the Orient Express.
0: In San Francisco, I'm Rosalie Howarth, and along with my co-host, Dan Storper, we'd like to thank our producers, Shane Sharkey, Jacob Edgar, and Claire Frisbee, and our radio relations manager, Angela Huffstutler, and most especially you for joining us on today's journey. We hope to meet up with you in the next port for the Putumayo World Music Hour. Till then, travel safe.
1: And so long.

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1: I'm John DiLiberto, and you're hearing echoes from PRX. Our CD of the month in September was Two by Twilight from Peter Phippen and Eric the Taylor. Today, I've got both musicians talking about what went into making an album that brought two veteran artists together for the very first time. Peter Phippen is a highly regarded world flautist who started out in the native flute scene. Eric the Taylor has been working in the ambient world. They merged in a meeting of architecture and improvisation.
2: I don't like to think when I'm playing. It's the old Taoist philosophy, no thinking, no mind, no mind, no problem.
1: That's Peter Phippen. I'll be talking to him and Eric the Taylor in this hour of Echoes.

You're hearing echoes from PRX, and I'm John DiLiberto. Peter Phippen and Eric the Tailor want to take you into a contemplative state on their album, Two by Twilight. But this isn't the kind of music found on countless cookie-cutter music for meditation releases. That's not their intent at all. Two by Twilight takes you into a land of imagination. I'll be talking to them in the next half hour about their meeting of electronics and flutes, wires and wind. On our way there, I have music by Mark Isham and Julia Holter. But let's start with Thunder Bay. This is from her album, A Woman.

24. 56. 42.

Nice space piece there by Syndromeda, movement number 5 from the album The World in Motion. And that came out of Elephant Stone, a band very much in the psychedelic mode, usually closer to the Black Angels, but this was a very kind of pastoral psychedelic piece from their album Asha, A Beautiful Fate. Mark Isham ahead of that with Number Theory from his release at the Carousel Club. And that countdown that you heard in there was actually a nod to Philip Glass's Einstein on the Beach. Some really great trumpet playing there by Mark Isham. Julia Holter proceeded with Materia 2. And up at the top, Thunder Bay with Crystal Ball. Coming up, I'll be talking with Peter Phippen and Eric the Tailor. It is going to be surreal as Echoes continues from PRX. Do you want to represent Echoes to the world? 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You're hearing Echoes from PRX.

You're hearing echoes from PRX and John DiLiberto. There's a lot of music these days coming out in the electronic drone zone, and maybe even more in the meditation music zone. And flutes are often a big part of the latter, but not so much the former. But Peter Phippen and Eric the Taylor have brought them together and created something that transcends them both. It's on the album Two by Twilight.

0: Peter Phippen is well known in the flute and New Age worlds. He first came to prominence in the mid-1990s, playing Native American flutes, but he's since expanded into a panoply of ancient instruments from around the world. Eric the Tailor is an electronic artist working in the ambient zone with groups including The Fragile Fate and Dark Sky Alliance. He also recently recorded with David Helpling. They have come together with something totally different on Two by Twilight. Eric the Tailor.
1: I try to recreate some places and themes musically.

0: use a lead voicing, and I wanted it to have some more of a worldly appeal. So I felt like I could use a flute, and not a silver flute. I was looking very much for the hand-carved flutes, like the collection that Peter Phippen owns.
1: I'd listened to his stuff, so I knew he was out in the space music world. And, you know, I guess I had been playing very organically for a long time, and thought it'd be good to break things up and do something different. And that's why, of course, I said yes.

0: I'm talking to Peter Phippen from his home in Eau Claire, Wisconsin, and Eric the Tailor from his home studio in Rochester, New York. Phippen has a broad, welcoming face with a ready smile. Wearing glasses, his long, straight gray hair falls below his shoulders. Taylor has equally long, brown hair and wears a black t-shirt with their record label, Project, printed on the front. Taylor had pretty much laid down the electronic tracks for the album, creating surreal, often rhythm-free landscapes. In fact, he had two albums worth of material.
1: When Peter did come to the house, we recorded two records. He was here for like, I don't know, was it a week? It was a week, Peter, right?
2: About a week, yeah.
1: About a week, but I had sent him this other record of worth of material, and he recorded against it in 2 days. And so then he was still in my house, and I said, let me just pull up this other record that I have. And he just started playing against music that he had never heard before, which is this record, which is Two by Twilight. We had worked two sessions on the previous record, done, and then we spent 1 day recording on Two by Twilight.
2: It was more and like 2 or 3 hours.
1: It really was. He just whipped through it. 95%+ his first take.
0: This is nothing new for Peter Phippen, who likes to freely improvise.
2: Yeah, I don't like to think when I'm playing. It's the old Taoist philosophy, no thinking, no mind, no mind, no problem. And I don't like to repeat myself. So, as Eric will tell you, he threw up something in front of me and I let the flute play itself. I kept myself out of the way of the music.

0: Vipin brought 11 of his flutes to the session, with most of the tracks featuring a couple of variations on the Japanese shakuhachi flute.
1: The dominant two flutes are the Taisho-era shakuhachi, which would be from about 1910, and a 1830s C. Poblet boxwood transverse flute from New York City. Those are the predominant instruments on the album. The Edo period shakuhachi, I think I played two different ones. One track was in B minor, and I happened to have a replica with me of a Mojave flute. So that's pretty much the only Native American flute on the album.
0: His flutes float ethereally through the surreal soundscapes with Taylor applying light processing.
2: I process the flutes and then Jeff further processed them and gave the overall record a nice proper sheen, if you will.
0: The Jeff he mentions is Jeff Town, Echo's producer, who co-produced and mixed the album. Taylor's soundscapes weren't the usual drone zones you might find in his music. They are heavily layered with detailed and often off-center combinations, even when he's constructing a lakeside dock on Fisherman's Cove.

there was this place, and I remember Fisherman's Cove. There weren't many people that lived on this island, and those that were there were fishermen. And I remember walking through their tiny little village one night, and all the fishermen had hung their eels out over fire to smoke, full stars in the sky. It was beautiful, but yet it was kind of eerie. And I was finding all this beauty within the deaths of these animals. It was strange. And I wanted to recreate that kind of feeling that I had, like this is profoundly unusual and somehow still beautiful.

0: Another track, Zuwara, Place of the Elders, is infused with mysterious voices.
1: I, on occasion, just like to call up my shortwave radio and see what I can grab, and that came across on shortwave. So I'm not really sure of its origins, and I don't know what they're in fact singing, but I enjoyed it enough to grab it and bring it into that track, Zuwara. And Zuwara, that music sounded to me as if it was to have been African, that music. And so I started looking at the continent of Africa and found Zuwara. Zuwara means place of the elders, and that was how we came into that name. We wanted to continue that vibe that those singers at the top of the song created, and so I tried to create some African rhythms. It's one of the more rocking pieces on the record, I would say.

0: Even though Taylor started out playing drums in progressive rock groups, and Peter Phippen remains a working musician who plays bass in rock bands and also has a solo singer-songwriter career, neither adheres to any sense of melody. Consonants, yes, but melody only by accident of the flow.
1: A lot of people want to hear a melody. I don't want to play a melody. I want to play a soundscape. You know, and I play the flute for myself, and I think that's the best thing I ever did. Early on when I started playing in 1987, lead singer for the rock group I was in, I'd be trying to learn a song. He goes, "Phippen, it sounds better when you just make stuff up." And luckily for me, the art professor here at the UW-Wisconsin had been a mentor to me since 1983. And he beat the cocky rock star out of me. And I would play in his improvisational experimental music group when I wasn't on tour.
2: I feel like music that is made up in section A, section B, chorus, bridge, section A, section B, that feels almost contrived to some degree. And this is really about the emotions and the state that my spirit was in when I created them.

0: Despite his protestations, Peter Fibbon does have melody in him. You can hear it on the prettiest track on the album, the 10-minute excursion called Conceiver. Most of that is a result of Taylor's soundscape, based loosely on Javanese gamelan music.
1: Yes, they are, yes. Also, I did track some tubular bells. I have a small set from Woodstock Chimes. I wanted to play and record a series of bells and kind of have them panned left and right. And I wanted to sort of have a sloppy rhythm section, a sloppy gamelan feel, if you will. I wanted things to just kind of ting and ping and just kind of be all over the place. I wanted to create an atmosphere.

0: Taylor claims that even intricate tracks like this were born in the current, and that was the whole concept of the album, to just free-flow their emotions and sense of space.
1: Stream of consciousness is how I recorded those beds, and then when I put them in front of Peter, Peter just really had a point to just jump off from and just soared across the top of them.
2: It's what I live for. I don't like to work things out. I told Eric I was going to come in cold and just play what I felt was right. And that's exactly what happened. A stream of consciousness.
0: You can expand your own consciousness into free flow with Peter Phippen and Eric the Taylor's 2 by Twilight, released on Project Records. I will have a link to Peter Phippen and Eric the Taylor's album, 2 by Twilight, in the posting for today's show, and you can also read my review of this album, The Echoes CD of the Month for September. A really wonderful recording, and Echoes CD of the Month Club members have been enjoying that for a while. 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Go to echoes.org, find out more about The Echoes CD of the Month Club. And now I've got 2 tracks from 2 by Twilight, beginning with Timetable.

Peter Phippen and Eric the Tailor, two tracks off their album, Two by Twilight. We heard Zuara, Place of the Elders, which we talked about in our feature today, and Timetable started us off. Once again, I've got a really nice review of this recording that is up on our website at echoes.org. I'm John DiLiberto. Thank you so much for being with me in this first hour. Echoes continues from PRX.

Thelonious Monk is an icon of jazz whose compositions still resonate 75 years after many of them were composed. They are often covered, but John Batiste takes an unusual contemplative approach to these works on his album Monk Meditations. I've got that ahead in the next hour of Echoes from PRX.

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1: I'm John DiLiberto, and you're hearing Echoes from PRX. Coming up in this hour, music from Sigur Rós and Goldtrap, and we'll hear from Quiet Resonance off his album Flying Against the Wind. I've also got music by guitarist Will Ackerman, the founder of Windham Hill Records 50 years ago. He is still going at it, now in his mid-70s. We'll hear from his album Home.

Music by Will Ackerman, that's ahead, along with a wild minimalist track from Gaspar Claus off his album Cells. They divide in this hour of Echoes. From his album Eternal Spring, here's Jack Wiley and Juniper.

You're hearing Echoes from PRX, and I'm John DiLiberto. Coming up, I've got a really interesting collaboration from several years back now, Marconi Union and bassist Ja Wobble. We're also going to hear from Michael Stearns, but let's start with John Batiste from his album Monk Meditations. He takes a bunch of tunes from Thelonious Monk and spins them into very contemplative works, including this one called Always Know.

Michael Stearns, A Moment Before, Off Floating Whispers, going all the way back to 1987. That might be Michael's most melodic album, I think. That came out of Karen with Pull from her album, Physics Universal, Love Language, which goes as Pull. And Marconi Union, Jaw Wobble, ahead of that, Reality Crash from Anomic. Also heard Gaspar Claus, that was that fairly wild minimalist piece from his album called Cells, and John Batiste up at the top from Monk Meditations. Coming up in the next half hour, I've got some music by Goldfrapp as Echoes continues from PRX. If you still love to have music in its physical form, then check out the Echoes CD of the Month Club. 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Just go to echoes.org to find out more. That's echoes.org. You're hearing Echoes from PRX.

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I'm John DiLiberto. We're going to be hearing music by Will Ackerman ahead from his album called Home. But first, here's Sigur Rós, going back to 2012 and the album Voltare.

Joshua Hill, and kind of a heartbreaking song. He wrote his whole album, Cowboy Dream, Acceptance is an Arrow, during the pandemic. And during a lot of that time, he was caring for his father, who was in dementia. And this song is definitely about that. It's called Blue Left Hand. And that came out of Sigur Rós. Coming up, some quiet resonance. If you think you missed something I played on Echoes, you can locate it in the playlist for today's show. That is at echoes.org. That's Echoes, echoes.org. Here's a track by Will Ackerman from his album called Home. He's got a lot of the usual suspects accompanying him on this, including Pramik Russell Tubbs on soprano sax, Tom Eaton on keyboards and bass, and Jeff Haynes, who used to play with Pat Metheny, on percussion. From the album Home, Will Ackerman and the Five Sisters.

0: quiet resonance headlong into the surf, ending that set off the album Flying Against the Wind, and that came out of Goldfrapp off their 2013 album, their sixth release, Tales of Us Stranger, the name of that tune. And Will Ackerman up at the top with The Five Sisters, and The Five Sisters are actually a tree with five trunks that was destroyed during Hurricane Irene up in Vermont, where Will Ackerman lives. I'm John DiLiberto. Thank you for being with me today on Echoes. 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That's Echoes, ECHOES.org. Jeff Town is the producer of Echoes. 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

0: Welcome to Dream Farm Radio. My name is Julie Lavender, and I'm sitting in my family's lovely historic home overlooking the rolling New Hampshire fields of Dream Farm. I'm inviting you to drive down the country road of your imagination and join us right here in our barn, with its soaring posts and beams and its panoramic view of the countryside. Today we'll welcome fantastic, independent, eclectic jazz musicians to play live music for us, share their recordings, and talk about what inspires them. We'll touch their dreams as we open our ears and our hearts, listening intently to the fresh jazz expressions they unleash. And you never know, Dream Farm Radio just might inspire you to fulfill a creative passion or two of your very own. Well, we have grown some great new music here at Dream Farm over the last year. My producer, Don Richardson, who is a fantastic engineer for the show. Hello, Don.
1: Hello.
0: Also has done the multi-track recording and producing of my brand new CD, The Sidur Project. And I'm really excited about it, and I want to share it with you for a lot of reasons. But one of the reasons is that it was recorded right here in the barn at Dream Farm. And musicians coming out of Boston and New York, fantastic, really fantastic jazz and classical musicians coming out of major cities in the East Coast to collaborate on this project, which really, really is eclectic and jazz-influenced. And it's called the Sidur Project. But here's what it says on the website. It says, "Ancient poetic prayers rise as incense through the light and color of art and music." I hope that intrigues you at least a little bit, because this project really is multifaceted. If you listen to the show at all, you know that I'm fascinated by life and spirituality, prayer, integrating of art and music and relationship, and this project really kind of embodies that. I took the prayers of the Jewish people from the ancient prayer book, the Sidur, and set them to jazz-influenced music. But there are other streams in it, because each prayer needed to say and be surrounded by music that was uniquely what was expressed in that prayer. And I also did paintings to go with many of the prayers. So the project is this really unique mixture of poetry, prayer, faith, art, music, jazz, and other influences. And it's really kept me busy for about a year and a half now, and we've just released it. I'm very excited about it, and I want to share it with you. It features, again, some of the most wonderful musicians on the East Coast. Mark Shalansky, who's been a guest on the show, came into the project to help me produce it, and he did horn arrangements and some vocal arrangements, played piano on it, and helped me assemble a fine roster of players for this. So if you're intrigued, I'm thinking that you're going to want to stick around and hear pieces from this project today. You're going to find that texts that you might think are totally religious and inaccessible are really kind of fresh and new to you, because they're set in a unique way. All of these prayer texts are in English, and each one of them has their own personality. And so, for example, I took a prayer called the Shochan Ad, which is sort of an exuberant prayer of praise, and it came out kind of like the Tonight Show band. And Mark Shalansky did an incredible version of it. It's really upbeat. Each prayer in the CD is totally different from the next one, so it's really kind of a unique journey. But I thought it'd be really cool to start off with Shochan Ad, which means it is fitting. It is fitting to give you praise, because it really kind of grabs you, reach out and grabs you. So let's hear this, and then I'll tell you about the players on the project. It's called Shochan Ad.

0: hope that that kind of got your juices flowing. Maybe you thought, wow, that doesn't really sound like any kind of prayer I heard before. And that's good, because I wanted people to step back a little bit out of religious boxes and think a little bit about what prayer could sound like if it's in a little bit of a different vernacular. So on that, you heard the vocal and horn arranging of Mark Schalansky. You also heard his piano playing, and you heard the alto sax and flute of Dino Giovanni, and also the sax playing of Don Davis, Jordan Pearlson on drums, Fernando Huego on bass. I was playing guitar. You know, Don, were you singing on that tune?
1: Yes, I do believe so.
0: Yes, Don was singing on that tune. So that was Choconade. You know, I just want to let you know that this project is kind of unique for a number of different reasons. I'm really proud that it happened here at Dream Farm, that it was sort of a New England project, that all the art and creativity that flows out of this farm found its way into a new expression. But I'm also kind of intrigued still that being myself, a Gentile singer-songwriter, chose to set the ancient prayers of the Jewish people to jazz-influenced music. I got a copy of a siddur. It was given to me by a rabbi, and it was in English. And I was reading these prayers, and they just knocked my socks off. The imagery and the beauty of it really resonated with my own history and my trajectory as a woman of faith, but also as an artist and a songwriter. They're multi-layered, poetic exclamations and cries of a people, the Jewish people, who are also crying out for the world, the larger world. It's just beautiful. So I created paintings to go with this, and you're going to hear more of the music in the next segment. You may want to go to Siddur, Siddur project.com and take a quick look. I'm Julie Lavender. I'm your host. 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

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Welcome back, everyone. 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I'm your host, Julie Lavender, and today we're talking about the latest

praise and honor and glory, the most amazing, rich words. And it wound up becoming kind of, I don't know, a hippie party, a hippie party sounding thing with definite rhythm. And again, listen for some jazz influence in this. This again is called Ishtabach.

The next song I want to play for you is called Atafat Talit, which is the blessing for the donning of the Talit. Jewish people wear a prayer shawl with ritual fringes on it, and it's called a Talit. And there's this gorgeous, gorgeous prayer about being wrapped in the presence of God and His goodness as one prays, and drawing out God's devotion toward the one who is praying, and the pressure.

consciousness of that and being sheltered under his wings and feasting in his house and drinking from his river of delights. This is not really a jazz tune. It's got beautiful, beautiful strings. Again, thank you, Mark Shalansky, for your string arrangement. I hope you enjoy it.

You just heard Atafat Talit, and it featured Sarah Caswell on the violin and Catherine Bent on the cello. I'm playing guitar. Mark Shalansky's playing piano. I hope you enjoyed it. And kind of to shake things up and bring it into a kind of more ethnic sounding vibe, on the CD I took the prayer called Birkat HaTorah, which is the blessing that's prayed before anyone reads the Torah, which is the first five books of the Hebrew Bible. And Torah literally means instruction, loving instruction from God. So as people open the Torah scroll to read the loving instructions from God, they pray this prayer, "Please, O Lord our God, make the words of your Torah sweet in our mouths." I was enchanted by that and began to see it as sort of a big party of celebration of entering into this loving instruction. And I'm not Jewish, you know, but I love klezmer music. And I wanted to suggest that kind of Eastern European sound. But guess what? It wound up going reggae. So it's a really interesting tune. It's a lot of fun. It features Don Davis playing the clarinet. Wow. It really kind of draws you in and has a zing to it. So I hope you enjoy it. It's called Birkat HaTorah, Blessings of the Torah.

You just heard Birkat HaTorah, Blessings in the Torah, from my new CD, my eclectic spiritual prayer jazz art project, The Siddur Project. 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Actually, Siddur, S-I-D-D-U-R project.com. And you can see the paintings that I did for that. I did a painting for Birkat HaTorah, beautiful glowing blue Torah scroll, and also one for Adafat Talit that shows this energy coming flowing off of these prayer fringes. They're attached again to the Jewish prayer garment, and my painting shows all these beautiful rainbow colors enfolding these ritual prayer fringes and kind of expressing the beauty of prayer. In any event, latest project here at Dream Farm, SiddurProject.com, and recorded right here in the barn at the farm. So we're probably going to take a break now and come back for more of the music of the Siddur Project. I am Julie Lavender, and you're listening to Dream Farm Cafe.

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Welcome back, everyone. I'm Julie Lavender, and you're listening to Dream Farm Cafe, and we're checking out the latest Dream Farm project called The Sidur Project, my CD. And I want to play this next tune called Magnify Adonai. Again, jazz and prayer and art flowing out of the barn at Dream Farm.

0: That was Magnify Adonai from the CD, The Siddur Project, that we're just releasing here at Dream Farm. I said jazz music, but really jazz is a big wide category, and I've kind of morphed it in some ways in this project. And there's some other morphing going on. The title track, or the first track on the album, is called Hareini Mekasher, and I want to share that with you. And the essence of it is two things deeply entwined with a third thing wrapped around it. And it's a messianic prayer, which means believers who believe in Yeshua, Jesus of Nazareth, Yeshua, the Jewish Messiah, would have prayed this prayer and do now. This is a contemporary prayer, with an intimacy of being bound together under their master, as disciples. And so this prayer is kind of a morphing of ancient Judaism and ancient Messianic Judaism.
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0: From the Deluxe Cabin, it's another edition of Radio Deluxe. I'm John Pizzarelli.
1: I'm Jessica Mulaski.
0: That was Tyler Henderson. It's the title track from his new album. The whole album hasn't been released yet, but that was like one of they put out a few things ahead of time, and that was called Covered Bridge Bounce.
1: He's a very young man. He's only, what, 22?
0: Yeah, and he might be 24.
1: Recent Juilliard grad.
0: Yes, and he did the West Coast, Catalina Barn Grill with me, and everybody was all impressed. Everybody was all excited.
1: Most impressive, he played at our daughter's wedding recently.
0: That's right. He did that, too.
1: And Maddie Pizzarelli is a married lady.
0: We have a married woman in the family, and you, that makes two now, and her.
1: Yes, we just celebrated 30 years while they met at their first night of college, so when they married, they'd known each other for 10 years.
0: It's amazing.
1: It's a blessing. I called it a hysterical weep fest.
0: Yes. It was a great time. And
1: Your trio played during cocktail hour.
0: Yes. Tyler came up. He was in Philadelphia, Tyler Henderson. And Tyler was a freshman when Isaiah J. Thompson was a senior. And he, so they all know each other. I call them the Juilliard Mafia. And can I pick one more song,
1: sure.
0: A new record? This is an Irving Berlin song called They Say It's Wonderful. And this is Larry Goldings, Bill Stewart, and Peter Bernstein. We actually, as of this taping, we were sitting around the cabin last night and noticed Larry Goldings walking around Boston. It said, Larry Goldings is live. So I said, hello, Larry, and he went, John Pizzarelli, man, join me. And so we did a like 20 minutes where we talked to him and realized we were talking to all of the world at that time.
1: Were people actually watching that?
0: Yeah.
1: Oh, my gosh.
0: Yeah, and it's up now. It'll be posted. It's on Instagram.
1: Oh,
0: it was
1: my God.
0: Instagram. He was playing with James Taylor.
1: Yeah.
0: And it was post-concert. So it was
1: I guess you
0: around.
1: Have to walk it off a little bit when you're playing with the likes of James Taylor.
0: Yes, so from Rhombus, here is They Say It's Wonderful, Larry Goldings, Peter Bernstein, and Bill Stewart on Radio Deluxe.

0: from Rhombus, a brand new record by Larry Goldings, Bill Stewart, and Peter Bernstein. That was They Say It's Wonderful. I listened to that record driving around Seattle this past summer with my friend Brian Saunders. He had that record on, and we were remarking how great the sound of the record is, the great playing from all those musicians. And it's a trio that's been together, I think, 30 years.
1: It's a good thing when Larry makes a new record.
0: Yes. He's a very great musician. And
1: excuse me for coughing.
0: No, that's okay. It's
1: ragweed season.
0: Yes, that's right. And I would imagine we'll have more music after the break. This is Radio Deluxe.
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0: segment two from the Deluxe Cabin began with.
1: That was East of the Sun, our friend Catherine Russell. You're going to be doing some concerts with her coming up.
0: We're running all around in October.
1: It's an interesting thing. It's Oscar Peterson, who is Isaiah.
0: In a sense.
1: In a sense.
0: And Joe Pass
1: Joe
0: and
1: Pass
0: Ella
1: and
0: Fitzgerald.
1: Fitzgerald.
0: It was basically Joe and Ella, and then we added the Oscar Peterson trio idea to it. What would you like to... actually, speaking of Joe Pass, here he is from Virtuoso, playing solo guitar. And this is Joe Pass playing Night and Day. It's both songs. Joe Pass on Radio Deluxe.

0: That's Joe Pass from his album called Virtuoso. That was the first in a series of records called Virtuoso. Then that was Night and Day. Joe Pass, one of the great jazz guitarists of all time.
1: Yes. What do you got to talk about?
0: Actually, I've just been running around so much.
1: All over the West Coast.
0: Yeah, we're back in Northern California, and then to...
1: Had to pay for that wedding.
0: Yes, Phoenix and Tucson, Las Vegas, Spokane, Vancouver. We're all over, depending on when this is airing. 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How'd I do? Well, here, should I pick a song? Here is Shirley Scott to play Corcovado, such a great organist, on Radio Deluxe.

0: That's Shirley Scott from an album called On a Clear Day and Corcovado. I'm John Pizzarelli.
1: I'm Jessica Malasky.
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0: Segment three from the Deluxe Cabin began with...
1: That was the title track of Carr and Allison's record called Wild World, which was a Cat Stevens song.
0: That's one of our favorite records.
1: Yeah, really, really, really good.
0: As is, and there's another one called... well, she does all the ballads from the John Coltrane record. I think the record may even be called Ballads. Mm-hmm. She does so many good things. Can we make it a double play, play, play? So here's Carr and Allison to sing Too Young to Go Steady on Radio Deluxe.

0: That's Karen Allison from an album called Ballads, Remembering John Coltrane and Too Young to Go Steady. That's a Jimmy McHugh song. I'm John Pizzarelli. You are?
1: I'm Jessica Mulaski.
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1: 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And the only way you can do that is to look at your mind in a really clear way.
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0: From the album Ballads, that's John Coltrane, and it's Easy to Remember. We were talking about Karen Allison and her record of ballads, which was a tribute to that one. That's just a quintessentially fantastic record.
1: Yeah.
0: What have you got, Jessica
1: Malasky? How about a little Eric Reed from a record called Pure Imagination? This is his take on Maria from West Side Story.
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0: That's Eric Reed.
1: From a record called Pure Imagination. That's his take on the Bernstein Maria. And here's Bill Charlap's take on from the same show, West Side Story, Cool.
0: Cool, from his Bernstein record, to close out the first half of Radio Deluxe.

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1: Jessica Malasky.
0: And we began with
1: Tiptoe.
0: From an album called Consummation. That's Mel Lewis and Thad Jones. I became more fascinated by the Tiptoe arrangement when John Clayton wrote an arrangement of You Make Me Feel So Young. He wrote it on the bus in Japan. And it had elements of Tiptoe in the middle for Jeff Hamilton to play the drums. And Jeff Hamilton's, one of his idols was, or heroes, was Mel Lewis. Here is You Make Me Feel So Young from yours truly with the Clayton Hamilton Jazz Orchestra on Radio Deluxe.

0: That's yours truly with the Clayton Hamilton Jazz Orchestra, and you make me feel so young.
1: That's a really good record.
0: Thank you very much.
1: Makes you happy.
0: I can only hope.
1: Doesn't make me feel so young, but it makes me feel happy.
0: What do you have?
1: That's a very good question.
0: Nina Simone, I think, right?
1: Nina Simone. Okay, this record is a quintessentially brilliant record because she just happens to put a Christmas song in the back of one of the saddest songs ever. This is Nina Simone singing Little Girl Blue.
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0: That's Little Girl Blue. Nina Simone. Good choice, Jessica.
1: Thank you. Thank you for the positive reinforcement, John.
0: You're welcome. More music after the break. I'm John Pizzarelli along with
1: Jessica Malasky.
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6: And by the way, have you forgotten to say where you live, what's your name, what you do? 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And may I ask you what you do with your days, with your nights, with your time, with your life? 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

0: Segment 6 from the Deluxe Cabin. And John Pizzarelli along with
1: Jessica Malasky.
0: And that was
1: Two Kites.
0: Yes, Two Kites. Antonio Carlos Jobim from Terra Brasilius.
1: He was feeling it.
0: Yes.
1: Thighs in the skies.
0: Thighs in the skies.
1: I love that piece. We used to do that. I loved singing that background of it.
0: Daniel Jobim used to play the piano on that all the time, and we made a fun record of that, too. It's just a great piece.
1: You know, recently, you know how you find records?
0: Mm-hmm.
1: They've been there all along, and I've played a bunch, but there was a record called Yesterday's Love Songs, Today's Blues. It's a very young Nancy Wilson, and there is not a bad track on the entire album, if we can still say that. And here's Nancy Wilson singing Never Let Me Go.
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0: I love that record. That's a great call, Jess.
1: It's just beautiful legato singing.
0: Nancy Wilson and Never Let Me Go. And I thought we would play, what did I pick again? I forgot what
1: Cyrus.
0: I picked. Yes, Cyrus Chestnut from My Father's Hands, a beautiful record of Bobbles, Bangles, and Beads on
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0: from an album called My Father's Hands. That's Cyrus Chestnut and Baubles, Bangles, and Beads. I'm John Pizzarelli.
1: I'm Jessica Malasky.
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0: Jessica, what did we begin that with?
1: That was the magnificent Kate McGarry, along with our buddy Kurt Elling, singing O Cantador from a record called Girl Talk. You know, she's just her own. She's like the great unicorn.
0: That's such a beautiful record.
1: And they say, and I've seen, heard them sing. They've done a lot of things with Fred Hirsch, Leaves of Grass and things like that, The Sleepers. But their voices just, they just live in the same world.
0: Yeah. And so can I play Kurt Elling now while we're there?
1: Yes, you don't have to ask permission.
0: Well, no, that's okay.
1: But it's very nice and thoughtful of you.
0: Well, I'm a big fan of And We Will Fly, mm-hmm. Kurt Elling's record of an Alan Pasqua song.
1: And I believe Kurt wrote the lyrics to this.
0: I think the song was originally called Highway 14. So here is from Night Moves, And We Will Fly, Kurt Elling on Radio Deluxe.

0: from an album called Night Moves. That was And We Will Fly, Kurt Elling. And that's an Alan Pasqua melody from, I believe it was originally called Highway 14.
1: That's a classic Kurt Elling.
0: Yes. I'm John Pizzarelli. You are?
1: Jessica Mulaski.
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0: It's the final segment of Radio Deluxe this week, and it began with...
1: That was your daddy.
0: Yes, it was.
1: That was the New York Swing, Bucky Pizzarelli.
0: John Bunch, Jay Linhart, and Joe Cucuzzo.
1: And my heart stood still.
0: Joe Cucuzzo played for played drums for Tony Bennett for years, and he told some great stories about Tony in the studio, and the one that I always remember was they did a Cole Porter medley, which we've played on the air before, about 12 minutes, and they had allotted a three-hour session with about 50 guys in the studio, and they did it in one take, as only New York musicians can, and they were like, now what do we do? And he said, well, why don't we all go to the half note and hear Zoot Sims? And they all went down to the half note. He took the whole band out. They went and crowded into the half note.
1: That's a great record. It's called Bucky Pizzarelli with the New York Swing. You know, we were talking about our daughter got married recently in Buffalo, New York. All the New Yorkers went up to Buffalo. Mm-hmm. We shuffled off. And your first dance with your daughter was to Bucky playing Polka Dots and Moonbeams. And you were actually...
0: It was our duo record from Family Fugue. It was Polka Dots and Moonbeams.
1: It was beautiful. And I thought you... Because you're not really a dancer. Musicians, I don't know any musicians are a dancer. And I thought you'd rehearsed it. But you just kept whispering in her ear, like, now we're going to tap dance. Now we're going to do the
0: it was
1: jitterbug.
0: Loosely based upon what Steve Martin and Gilda Radner did on Saturday Night Live years ago. And it was sort of fun.
1: But it was completely improvised. And it was, as I said, it was the entire wedding was a hysterical weep fest. Both funny and sweet.
0: And we have Sarah Vaughan on deck to sing Dreamsville, I believe, from her album she did with Quincy Jones of
1: Mancini Songbook.
0: Mancini Songbook. 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

0: Sarah Vaughan and Dreamsville from an album of Henry Mancini songs she did with Quincy Jones. And one of your favorite records is Billy Taylor with Quincy Jones. It's called My Fair Lady Loves Jazz.
1: I think the year the show came out, he recorded all the songs, and it was a very young Quincy Jones
0: arranging.
1: Mm-hmm.
0: And this song, didn't your brother sing it at his wedding?
1: My brother, who was tone deaf, got down on one knee and sang it, and it was the most beautiful thing.
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0: to the strains of The Last Train Home, that was Billy Taylor from My Fair Lady Loves Jazz and On the Street Where You Live.
1: It's been a pleasure, Mr. Pizzarelli.
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1: From Quality Radio Productions, it's another edition of The Jazz Scene. I'm Jake Longwell, opening the hour with a UK trio fronted by pianist Rob Barron. This is a track off of the album From This Moment On, with Leslie Bricusse on bass and Anthony Newley on drums. This piece is from the Disney songbook, Pure Imagination.

That's a trio from New York City, fronted by violinist Gabe Terriciano, and a track from the album Three-Part Invention, demonstrating the strong ties between chamber music and small group jazz. With Josh Dunn on guitar and Ian Hutchison on bass, we heard Dance for Jimmy. Spanish saxophonist Berta Moreno before that, from her album Little Steps, with two additional sax players, Steve Wilson and Troy Roberts, Manuel Valera on piano, Maxim Paraplica on bass, who also co-produced the album with Berta, and David Hardy on drums. We listened to JG Power, and we began the set and also the hour with Rob Barron on piano leading his trio through Pure Imagination. Look for that on the album From This Moment On. We'll begin this set with a quartet fronted by vibes player Rusty Burge. The album What's Next, with Steve Alley on piano, Jeremy Allen on bass, and Steve Houghton on drums. Here is Iris.

Clinton or Oscar Pettiford on bass, and either Bobby Donaldson or Ossie Johnson on drums. We heard Don't Explain. And we began that set with Rusty Burridge on vibes, leading his quartet through Iris from the album What's Next. You are listening to The Jazz Scene. I'm Jake Longwell. 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If you'd like the playlist or streaming audio for this episode, it's program 2303. We'll begin our final set with Kenny Burrell on the guitar, recorded before an audience at Rudy Van Gelder's Hackensack, New Jersey studio on May 30th of 1956 and released as part of the self-titled Blue Note album, Kenny Burrell. With J.R. Montrose on tenor sax, Kenny Dorham on trumpet, also on piano, Bobby Timmons, on bass, Oscar Pettiford, and on drums, Arthur Edgehill. Here is Mexico City.

Wrapping up the hour with drummer Matt Marucci, a native of Rome, New York, from 1981, the album Festival, with two sax players, Tom Adcock and Doug Richardson, also Lou Matthews on piano and Louis Spears on bass. We heard Blue Suspension. More Canadian jazz in this hour, this time from the duo of vibes player Michael Davidson and bassist Dan Fortin. Their album together is called Clock Radio, and we heard Berlin 4, as in the Roman numeral 4. And we began our final set with Kenny Burrell on guitar. From 1956, the album Kenny Burrell, we heard Mexico City. That concludes this hour of the program. My name is Jake Longwell. Thank you, as always, for your company. I do hope you enjoyed my selections. Please join me again soon for another hour of the very best in jazz. The Jazz Scene is distributed by Quality Radio Productions.

0: Welcome to the Jazz Most Wanted Countdown, the top 10 jazz albums of the week, from 10 all the way to number 1. Now, here's your host, Joseph Dallas.
1: Hello and welcome to an all-new top 10 list for this week's Jazz Most Wanted Countdown. I'm Joseph Dallas, and it's time to reveal the songs and artists that make up the best in jazz. Sit back, relax, and take in the great music we have for you today. Starting the show is Andrew Kim with his album Lineage, which is a representation of his journey at Michigan State. This track is about his testament to his hard work, growth, and perseverance, and his struggle with imposter syndrome. It features talented musicians, including special guest Steve Bowman on bass and the producer Michael Dees, who had also mentored Kim since he was 15. Here's Kim's first arrangement on the record, Kim Poster.

Continuing on, we've got Gabriel Mark Hasselbeck's Blue Soul off his new work, Mid-Century Modern, Volume 4. This track features Miles Black on piano, Joel Fountain on drums, and Lawrence Mollerup on bass. His album also pays homage to many classic tunes, including Carmel Jones' I'm Gonna Go Fishin', Joe Gordon's Terra Firma Irma, and many more. Hasselbeck knows how to balance both classic and contemporary jazz worlds within his music, and he does it without compromise.

Taking inspiration from his culture, Antonio Adolfo showcases his Brazilian roots through his newest release, Balaios. More specifically, the word balaios means wooden baskets carried on the head, usually full of food and objects that represent work and resilience. Much like the balaios, Adolfo carries specific sounds, times, and emotions to share with his audience. Listen in for Antonio Adolfo's track, 3D Blues.

Now we've got the Reed Hoysen Project's newest release, Home, where the sound creates a sense of familiarity and comfort. The album was recorded in July of 2024 and has now been released this year. It includes the talented Keith Bishop on saxes and flutes, Billy Test on piano and the B3 organ, bassist Tony DePaulis, percussionist Hugo Cruz, guitarist Dan Wilson, and finally, Reed Hoysen on drums. You'll now be listening to a track arranged by DePaulis, Flamengo a Te Morir.

This album is all about conversation, whether it's between sound and silence, the stage and audience, and even the musicians. The Jan Harbeck Quartet's most recent work, Conversation, showcases their timeless sound, cultivated from 20 years of playing together. With Jan Harbeck on tenor sax, Henrik Gunde on piano, Eske Norelike on bass, and Anders Holm on drums, this track feels calm and easygoing. Take a listen to Passing Clouds.

Let's take a trip with Jeff Rupert and his quartet through the Florida Keys with Jeff's tune, A Breeze Through the Keys. Jeff's newest record, Sea Spell, has been making waves and showcasing how much this quartet can swing. With an all-star quartet featuring Richard Drexler on piano, Ben Kramer on bass, and Marty Morell on drums, Jeff captures the serene feeling of spending time outside in some of Florida's most beautiful environments. Coming up, we have a tribute to one of jazz's most prolific guitarists and musicians. The Alternative Guitar Summit is an album featuring 18 of today's top guitarists paying tribute to the late, great Pat Martino. Today's track is Via Hermosa and features Steve Cardenas and Chico Pinheiro on guitar, accompanied by an excellent rhythm section.

Brazilian guitarist Sergio Pereira is back with his newest record, Colors of Time. This contemporary bossa nova record highlights everything Sergio and his band can do in this style and beyond. Today's track, Brightness of You, is a beautiful composition featuring Sebastian Laverde on vibraphone, Alberto Palau on piano, Aless Cesarini on bass, and Mauricio Zottarelli on drums.

Seamus Blake is back playing his electrifying arrangement of Illusionary Dreams by the late, great Eddie Harris from his latest album. This record is packed with tight grooves and funky tunes thanks to the all-star lineup of musicians, including Tim Lefebvre on bass, Sam Yahel on piano, Corey Fonville on drums, Don Pemberton on vocals, and Seamus Blake on saxophone and electric wind instrument. This track actually features the entire band on vocals as well as their main instruments. Sit back and enjoy Seamus Blake's Illusionary Dreams.

0: Rounding out our list at number one is Nicole Zoraitis' title track to her fantastic album, The Devil I Knew. This tune is a bluesy original with lots of room for Nicole's powerful voice to soar above the band, which features the likes of bassist Christian McBride along with some of jazz's finest musicians. Today's song also features the great Donnie McCaslin on tenor saxophone. I'm Joseph Dallas. Thanks for joining me for this week's countdown of the best in jazz. Until next time, here's to the good life that always includes great jazz.
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0: Stardate September 21st. Day and night will be just about equal the next few days for the entire world. That's because fall arrives in the Northern Hemisphere tomorrow. It's the September equinox, the moment the sun crosses the equator from north to south. At that moment, the sun stands directly above the equator. So no matter where you are, the sun rises due east and sets due west. Equinox means equal nights. That tells us that day and night should be the same length. But that's not quite the case. In the Northern Hemisphere, daytime, the interval from sunrise to sunset, lasts a few minutes longer than nighttime. They won't balance out until a few days after the equinox. One reason for the difference is the way we figure the moments of sunrise and sunset. For day and night to be equal, we'd have to think of them as the time the sun is bisected by the horizon, when half is in view and half is hidden. Instead, of course, we consider sunrise as the moment the top of the sun first peeks into view, and sunset is the moment when the sun fully disappears. That adds a minute or so to the daytime side of the equation. And we don't actually see the sun rise and set, at least not live. Earth's atmosphere bends the sun's rays around the planet. So by the time you see the setting sun touch the horizon, it's actually already set. You're seeing an extended version of things, stretching the daylight for a few extra minutes. We have more skywatching tips in Stardate magazine. Details at stardate.org. For the McDonald Observatory, I'm Billy Henry.
1: 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Good morning, Ron Adkins in for Bob Stewart this morning. Happy New Music Monday. Today is the day that we debut a whole bunch of great new releases, including this one. We're going to start it off with Sullivan Fortner, featuring Tyrone Allen II and Kayvon Gordon from his new artwork release. It's called Leave That In There from Sullivan Fortner. Here's Que Diablos on Jazz 88.3 KCCK.

Your Jazz Oasis in High Definition. Iowa's Jazz Station 88.3 KCCK. Music from Jimmy Smith on the organ with Wes Montgomery on the guitar with Jimmy and Wes. The name of the album, The Dynamic Duo from and Down by the Riverside. This one from Verve Records, recorded on this date in 1966. Before that, music from John Clayton and the Tuo Duo Project, featuring Renee Marie with Gerald Clayton. And from this one, beautiful, nice tune from John Clayton and Renee Marie. And starting off that set, brand new to KCCK today as part of New Music Monday, Leave That In There, the latest from Sullivan Fortner. He's in a trio with Tyrone Allen II and Kayvon Gordon. And from this one, we heard Que Diablos. 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And as always, thank you for remembering Iowa's Jazz Station. 88.3 weather for today. We're looking at a chance of showers once again. High of about 59 degrees today. Coming up a little bit later on this afternoon, 62 degrees going to be the projected high for today. And tonight, still a chance of showers and a high of 59 degrees. Currently at KCCK, we are standing at 58 degrees as your morning jazz continues. I've got music on the way from Saul Lubaroff's Funk Outfit, recorded live at the Iowa City Jazz Festival. We're going to start with Helen Sung and her big band from the album Oracles. Here's one dedicated to Jimmy Heath, Little Bird Watchin' on Jazz 88.3 KCCK.

0: 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Music from Saul Luberoff's Funk Outfit, led by Saul Luberoff on saxophone. Andy Parrott on guitar. Manuel Lopez III on the keys. Marty Christensen on the bass. And Mark Grotama on the drums. We heard Blues Walk from the main stage of the Iowa City Jazz Festival on July 5th of this year. Saul Luberoff's Funk Outfit. Nice EP, live at the Iowa City Jazz Festival. And Saul Luberoff is one of ours. KCCK's Saul Luberoff is one of Iowa's leading jazz, R&B, and blues players. You can listen every weekend as he spins some of his favorite tunes, old and new, with a performer's unique insight. 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For that, starting off the set, Helen Sung and her big band from the album Oracles. This one just out in June, featuring Helen Sung on the piano, leading her big band, consisting of, among others, Tatum Greenblatt, James Burton III, Dave Pietro, and John Ellis as well. We heard A Little Bird Watching from Jimmy Heath, or dedicated to Jimmy Heath on Sunnyside Records. Helen Sung and her big band. Ron Adkins in for Bob Stewart this morning. Clean Up Your Act with George Dorman is coming up in just a couple of moments. We're going to start our next set with a little bit from our featured album for this month of September. It's Russ Anixter's Hippie Big Band. Name of the album is What Next? We've got that coming up in just a moment on Jazz 88.3.
1: More people are considering greener death options. I'm George Dorman with Clean Up Your Act. A person's climate impact doesn't end when someone dies. Conventional burial practices such as embalming make use of known carcinogens. Fire cremations burn fossil fuel, and cemetery lawns require pesticides and herbicides. But in places like Prairie Creek Conservation Cemetery in Florida, burials are different. Bodies are buried in caskets or shrouds made of biodegradable materials like bamboo or cotton and decomposed naturally. Kevin Moran is Prairie Creek's operations coordinator.
2: I think that we've had this sense for a couple of generations now that the ecological footprint of our burial practices is excessive and unnecessary.
1: Heather Grove is Prairie Creek's executive director.
3: I think it's really important to realize how ingrained our recent tradition of conventional burial has become, and we're kind of reframing what respect is and what dignity is and how to honor somebody's wishes in a natural way.
1: According to the Green Burial Council, each green burial sequesters about 25 pounds of carbon. 14 states allow conservation burials. 15 others have introduced bills to make them legal. I'm George Dorman on 88.3 KCCK.

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Ron Carter's Great Big Band, our featured album for September of 2011. On Sunnyside Records, Ron Carter on bass, Mulgrew Miller on piano, Lewis Nash on drums, whole lot of horns behind him as well. Arranged by Robert Friedman. He was also the music director for this big band. And we heard Nat Adderley's Sweet Emma from Ron Carter's Great Big Band. Before that, Harry Connick Jr. from 1991, his album Blue Light, Red Light on Columbia Records, and we heard the title song, Blue Light, Red Light, Someone's There. And from Russ Annixter's Hippie Big Band, our featured album for this September, the album is called What Next, the great sequel that was highly anticipated. Russ Annixter doing all the arrangements and orchestrations, conducted the orchestra, including Bill Hayes on the vibes, and Michael Ahrens on guitar for a little bit from the Grateful Dead catalog, Shakedown Street. 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Ron Adkins in for Bob Stewart this morning. A little bit of Cheryl Cassidy is on the way. We're going to start with Jay Sinnott and his most recent release called Parallel 49. This one just came out about a month ago in August, featuring Ralph Bowen and Samuel Blaze. Here's a Jay Sinnott original, Just When You Thought, on Jazz 88.3 KCCK.

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Saxophonist Sherelle Cassidy from her album Fearless from 2020 in a quartet with Richard Johnson on piano, Alex Claffey on the bass, and Mark Whitfield Jr. on the drums for one of her originals called North Street. This one from her own self-produced Relsha Works. And from Jay Sinnott, we started off with Parallel 49, his most recent release. Adrian Vidotti on this one, Brian Dickinson, Dave Smith all lending a hand on Just When You Thought, a Jay Sinnott original. Well, KCCK's concert calendar lists jazz and blues events in Iowa as well as major Midwest cities. 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Good morning. Ron Adkins in for Bob Stewart this morning. It's New Music Monday. We're debuting a whole bunch of brand new CDs today. We're going to debut a couple in this first set, including the brand new one from Matt Wilson's Good Trouble. This is the second release of this incarnation of Matt Wilson's various ensembles. That's a brand new one called Love is the Whole Thing, We Are Only Pieces. And from this one, here's a Matt Wilson original. It's called Welcome Table on Jazz 88.3 KCCK.

0: 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This one featuring Reggie Watkins on the trombone, Richie Cole on the alto sax, for one called Bell of the Ball, a Richie Cole original from his own Richie Cole Presents record label. The album called Cannonball. Before that, music from Girl Talk, the latest from Jennifer Madsen, a wonderful vocalist doing Coming Home, Baby, this one from Sing Baby Productions. And starting off that set, brand new to KCCK today as part of New Music Monday, Love is the Whole Thing, We Are Only Pieces, the latest from Matt Wilson's Good Trouble. And from this one, we heard Welcome Table, a Matt Wilson original. His band includes Tia Fuller on the alto sax, Anisha Rush on the alto, Don Clement on piano, Jeff Lederer on tenor, Ben Allison on the bass, and Matt Wilson, of course, leading on the drums. Good friend of KCCK's Matt Wilson, this one on Palmetto Records, Matt Wilson's Good Trouble. Good morning, Ron Adkins with you. In for Bob Stewart this morning, got some great stuff coming up, including James Dreyer and Rick McConnell. We're going to start with a little bit of Richard Barada coming up in just a couple of moments. 88.3 weather for today. Showers and thunderstorms this morning, continuing into this afternoon, otherwise cloudy with a high of 63 degrees. More rain likely tonight with a low of around 53. And for Wednesday, partly cloudy skies and a high of around 68 degrees. Currently at KCCK, we are standing at 59 degrees.
1: My name is Grant LaPointe, and I've been involved with KCCK for as long as I can remember, from the KCCK jazz band camp in middle school, corridor project in high school. I attended Jazz Under the Stars almost every event, and now I work in LA as a music producer. Going into fifth grade was the first year I did the KCCK jazz band camp. I was a bit nervous about it all, being around older kids, but what I specifically remember being most important to me was watching the faculty perform. Like, being exposed to great music at such a young age, that camp was probably the highlight of my middle school years. And the corridor project was always great to have another musician come in and be a clinician. He would help us, and then we would do a song with them. I feel it's so important for kids to have an opportunity to interact with each other in such a collaborative way, and to be around like really great musical role models. It's very important to me that KCCK stays alive and is thriving in Cedar Rapids. It's priceless. I'm Grant LaPointe. 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

Charlie Parker from Richard Barata on drums and percussion. Well, the legendary James Dreyer made his Iowa City Jazz Festival debut as leader of Ritmo Quinto, a pared-down, five-piece band full of energy, Latin rhythms, and infectious grooves. Ritmo Quinto took the local stage and had the crowd dancing in the street. They're featured this week on our Wednesday night special. That's coming up at 6 o'clock Wednesday night on Iowa's Jazz Station, 88.3 KCCK. Ron Adkins in for Bob Stewart this morning. Music on the way from Leslie Vincent from Little Black Book, and we're going to start with Miki Yamanaka. Her brand new one is called Breathe, featuring Tyrone Allen II, Jimmy McBride, and Nicole Glover. Here's the leadoff song on this album, Indigo, on Jazz 88.3 KCCK.

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We are Jazz 88.3 KCCK. Anniversary recording from Stanley Turrentine. Let It Go, the name of the album from Impulse Records. Recorded on this date in 1966. And from it, we heard The Feeling of Jazz, a great Duke Ellington Bobby Troup original from Impulse Records. Before that, What Humans Do from Leslie Vincent from her album Little Black Book came out in August. And we started everything off with Mickey Yamanaka on piano, Nicole Glover on tenor sax, Tyrone Allen on the bass, and Jimmy McBride on the drums. Nice quartet for Indigo from Mickey Yamanaka's Breathe from Cellar Music. 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Ron Atkins in for Bob Stewart this morning. We've got the Lynn Ariel Trio coming up in just a bit. We're going to start, though, with Mike Clark. He's got a very recent one called Quan Ganjo. He's in a quintet with Eddie Henderson, Craig Handy. Some more work from him today. Essiet on the bass and Patrice Ruchin. And from this one, doing some Wayne Shorter on your Monday morning. Here's Beauty and the Beast on Jazz 88.3 KCCK.

50 years of all that jazz. 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From Lynn Ariel and her trio, this is back in 2004. This was the 10th anniversary recording of her album Come Together. Lynn Ariel with Jay Anderson on bass, Steve Davis on drums, and Lynn Ariel on piano for Motema Records and the great one, Iko Iko. And before that, Mike Clark on the drums, working with Essiet Okan Essiet on the bass, Craig Handy on sax, Patrice Ruchin on piano, Eddie Henderson on the trumpet, with Mike Clark leading Behind the Kit on Wayne Shorter's Beauty and the Beast from Wide Hive Records. His most recent, it's called Kwan Ganjo. Good morning. Ron Adkins in for Bob Stewart this morning. It is not only kind of rainy, we'll check the full forecast coming up in just a little bit, but it is also New Music Monday, where we debut a whole lot of great new CDs that have come across our desk, including the one we're going to start with, music from the Greg Abate Quartet. This is from the album In the Moment, brand new on Summit Records. And from it, here is Greg Abate on saxophone and the Little Men on Jazz 88.3 KCCK.

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The dynamic duo of Spike Robinson and Harry Sweets Edison from Just a Bit of Blues Volume 2, working in a quintet with Russ Tompkins, Monty Budwig, and Paul Humphrey on It Had to Be You, great standard from Capri Records, anniversary recording of this one. And before that, another anniversary recording, this time from Carol Sloan, recorded live at Birdland, and Blue Turning Gray Over You. This one recorded in 2022 and released on Providence Records. And we started everything off with a brand new one today as part of New Music Monday, the Greg Abate Quartet, album called In the Moment from Summit Records, and The Little Men. Greg Abate original, featuring Bill O'Connell on piano, Harvey S. on bass, and Steve Johns on the drums. 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Showers and thunderstorms continuing into this afternoon. Otherwise cloudy skies today and a high of 63 degrees. Tonight, more rain is likely and a low of 53. Tomorrow, partly cloudy skies and a high of 68 degrees. Currently at KCCK, we're standing at 59 degrees as your morning jazz continues with music from Tumbao Bravo. Paul Vornhagen sitting in on the saxophone for the Joy of the Mambo. And from this one, here is a Paul Vornhagen original. It's called Gia No Cry on Jazz 88.3 KCCK.

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Music from the Jeff Ballard Trio. Jeff Ballard featuring Leon Ilowicki and Miguel Zignon for Time's Tales. This one out in 2014 on Oki Records. And we heard one called Miva Pola, Leon Ilowicki original. And from Tumbao Bravo, featuring Paul Vornhagen on saxophone. A little bit of a piccolo as well. And we heard Gia No Cry, a Paul Vornhagen original from Global Pulse Records. And the album, Joy of the Mambo, with Tumbao Bravo. 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And it's an all-new look for the blues on KCCK as we welcome Ed English to the Friday Blues, one of Iowa's top bass players. Ed is an original member of the Blues Instigators and the Beaker Brothers, who also performs with Johnny Kilowatt, the Tanya English Band, and others. He'll bring you the best in classic and current blues each week, and the Beaker Street Hour has returned too. It's Big Shoes Friday Blues with Uncle Ed on KCCK. Ron Atkins sitting in for Bob Stewart this morning. We've got some music on the way from Dave Frischberg, a nice anniversary recording from him. We're going to start, though, with Ulysses Owens Jr. and Generation Y, the second recording with Ulysses Owens Jr., working with some of the young guns in jazz. The album is called Kind of Grunge, turning some tunes from the 1990s into jazz standards. Ulysses Owens Jr. leading on the drums for Spoon Man on Jazz 88.3 KCCK.

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We are Jazz 88.3 KCCK. Clarinetist Anat Cohen from Notes from the Village from 2008 doing a Sam Cooke classic, A Change is Gonna Come. Anat Cohen on clarinet, a little bit of saxophone, a little bit of bass clarinet on this album as well. This one from her own Onzik record label. Dave Frischberg on piano before that one, and we heard Drop Me Off in Harlem. This is from an anniversary recording, Can't Take You Nowhere, from Dave Frischberg, and from Ulysses Owens Jr. and Generation Y. Thomas Milovac on the bass, Benny Bennick III on trumpet, Langston Hughes II on alto saxophone, Tyler Bullock on piano, and Dan Wilson on guitar. Featuring Ulysses Owens Jr. leading this new ensemble on the drums. And from it, we heard Chris Cornell's Spoon Man from the album Kind of Grunge. Well, it's easier than ever to enjoy Iowa's Jazz Station on the go. 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Music on the way from Emmett Cohen from his 2021 release, Future Stride. We're going to start this set with the new one from Shutin Erdenebatar. She is a Mongolian jazz piano player, featuring her husband Niels Kugelman for the album Under the Same Stars. And from this one here is one called Stars Among Us on Jazz 88.3 KCCK.

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Piano player Emmett Cohen from Future Stride, featuring Russell Hall on the bass, Kyle Poole on the drums. A little help from Melissa Aldana and Marquise Hill as well. This one from Mac Avenue Records came out in 2021. And from it, we heard the title song, Future Stride. And from Shuteen Erdenabatar on piano, her husband Niels Kugelman on some of the reed work on this one, and featuring Jacob Manns on the recorder. And we heard Stars Among Us from Motema Records and their album Under the Same Stars. Good morning. Ron Adkins in for Bob Stewart this morning. Hope you're having a great day. We'll take a look at the full forecast coming up in just a little bit to see what's dry and what's not this week. Till then, it is New Music Monday. I've got some great stuff to pass along, including Dan Siegel. He has a brand new one out. It's called Resolution. And from this one, here is the title song on Jazz 88.3 KCCK.

0: Your Jazz Oasis in High Definition. Iowa's Jazz Station, 88.3 KCCK, Jimmy Cobb on the drums from his album Remembering You, this one from 2019. Nice trio of Paolo Benedettini on the bass and Tada Takauno on the piano. And from this one, nice tune, I Don't Want to Be Kissed by Anyone But You, from Jimmy Cobb World, his own self-produced record label, Jimmy Cobb Behind the Kit. And from Dear Love, Jasmia Horn and her Noble Force. She is one of the young forces of nature in jazz vocals right now. This is from her album from 2022. It's called Dear Love, and He's My Guy. And starting off that set, something brand new from Dan Siegel as part of New Music Monday. The album is called Resolution, and we played the title song on this one. Album produced by Dan Siegel for his own Dan Siegel Music label. He's on the keys with Brian Bromberg on bass, Lenny Castro doing some percussion. 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It's always free since 2001, and celebrating a quarter century in print and online at littlevillagemag.com. Ron Adkins in for Bob Stewart this morning. I've got the Caribbean Jazz Project coming up in just a little bit. Got some more work from Tada Takauno, this time as a brand new member of the Jeff Hamilton Trio. We'll take a listen to that coming up in just a couple of moments. 88.3 weather for today. Showers and thunderstorms this morning, continuing into this afternoon. Otherwise, cloudy skies and a high of 63 degrees. Tonight, more rain is likely and a low of around 53. And for Tuesday, partly cloudy skies with a high of 68. Wednesday, looking at cloudy skies again, a high of 68 degrees.
1: KCCK's Fall Fun Drive is on now. 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The funding gap is not a one-time need. It's an amount that we need to replace each year or face programming cuts. 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As of this fall, we've replaced a little over half of the $140,000 in federal funding we no longer receive. But there is still a gap to fill. If your financial situation allows, please consider increasing your annual donation this fall. 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And if you've never given before, this is the perfect time to start. 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

0: 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One of the larger, personnel-wise, ensembles that came together is the Caribbean Jazz Project. And that was Paquito de Rivera on alto sax, Andy Narrell on steel pans, Dave Samuels, kind of the constant in the band, on marimbas, a little bit of vibes as well. Dario Ashkenazi on the piano, Oscar Stagnero on the bass, Luis Conte on hand percussion, and Mark Walker on the drums. And from this one, we heard Abracadabra, an Andy Narrell original from their album, The Caribbean Jazz Project from 1995. And from the Jeff Hamilton Trio, their album, A New Chapter, which kind of connotes that this is something brand new as far as personnel. Talataka Uno joins the band as a full-time member and contributed a lot of great new material on this one. And we heard BYO Blues, a John Hamar original from Jeff Hamilton and his trio, and A New Chapter. Well, KCCK is supported by Performing Arts at Iowa. Hancher Auditorium will present the five-time Grammy Award-winning collective Snarky Puppy. That's on Monday, October the 12th at 7 p.m. The band defies labels and has a large following among both jazz and funk fans. For more information and tickets, you may visit hancher.uiowa.edu. Music on the way from Michael Franks. He celebrated a birthday over the weekend. Got a little bit of a Chet Baker as well. And we're going to start our next set with Legacy Dances, the latest from Stefan Harris and Blackout, featuring Casey Benjamin as a part of the band. That's all coming up in just a moment on Jazz 88.3.
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All that jazz from Kirkwood Community College. We are Jazz 88.3 KCCK. Some more work from Charlie Parker this morning, this time interpreted by Chet Baker on trumpet, Bradley Young on piano, Larry Gray on bass, and Cedar Rapids' own Rusty Jones on the drums. Working also with Ed Peterson on some tenor sax work. This one from Chet in Chicago. It was rediscovered recordings of Chet Baker, and at the time also finding lost studio recordings was something of a rarity. Came out in late 2008, was our featured album for January of 2009. Once again, we heard the Benny Harris, Charlie Parker original Ornithology from Chet Baker on trumpet for Chet in Chicago. And from Michael Franks and his classic album, The Art of Tea, that was Monkey See and Monkey Do from 1976 and the Reprise record label. Stephon Harris and Blackout started off that set. Casey Benjamin sitting in on saxophone and some kind of interesting other instruments, the aerophone, the vocoder, a little bit of theremin in there as well. Stephon Harris, of course, on the vibes. Christian Sands on piano, Desron Douglas on bass, and Terry and Gully on the drums. And from this one, we heard Echoes of the Lion from Stephon Harris and Blackout and their new album, Legacy Dances. 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It's never too late to learn to play a musical instrument, and West Music can help you find the instrument that is right for you. You may stop by one of their 5 locations in eastern Iowa. More information at westmusic.com. Ron Adkins with you this morning, in for Bob Stewart. Hollis Monroe coming up at 10 o'clock with your midday jazz. Also, don't forget Jazz Masters coming up at noon. Ken Fowser, part of the last set for this morning. Standing Tall, the name of the album. We're going to start everything off with music from Larry Goldings, Peter Bernstein, and Bill Stewart. They make a wonderful power trio for the album Rhombus. And from this one, here's the Abdullah Ibrahim original, Mama, on Jazz 88.3 KCCK.

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That's Mama. Piece from Golding's Bernstein and Des Moines native Stewart from Rhombus. Good morning. I'm Hollis Monroe. Happy Monday, everybody. So glad you could be here. Hope you had a pleasant weekend. Hope you're having a great start to this week, too. We're going to be hearing from Bud Shank. The Doctor Is In, his candid release from back in 1992. Also, got some great new music for you if you're for New Music Monday. Got a culture crawl with Mr. Dennis Green. We're going to kick things off with Bud, as I mentioned, Bud Shank's alto sax man. This is a candid release called The Doctor Is In. We're going to hear the title cut. It's a Bud original. With Bud on alto sax, Mike Wolford at the piano keyboard. Got Bob Magnuson here on the bass. Also backing him up, Sherman Ferguson on the drums. A European release originally from Candid. Bud Shank, Mike Wolford, Bob Magnuson, Sherman Ferguson here with The Doctor Is In.

What does it mean to take root? To stand where you are and feel planted? To have faith in the unseen, the unknown, that which has yet to yield? And decide to be still, to hold yourself.

your jazz oasis in high definition, Iowa's Jazz Station, 88.3 KCCK. That one was recorded on this date in 1989 at A&R Recording Studios in New York City. Bluesstruck, the name of the album, from trumpeter Terumasa Hino. And that's a lovely take there on Autumn Leaves. Terumasa Hino on cornet. John Schofield on guitar. Onaj Allen Gums at the piano. Bob Hurst on the bass. Michael Formanek on, Victor Lewis on the drums on that one. This was arranged by Terumasa and Don Sickler. And we kicked off this morning with one from The Doctor Is In. Bud Shank, alto sax. Mike Wolford on the piano. Bob Magnuson on the bass. Sherman Ferguson on the drums. From a candid release from 1992. And we heard the title cut. Bud Shank's The Doctor Is In with Bud on alto. Mike Wolford piano. Bob Magnuson bass. Sherman Ferguson drums. And in the middle, brand new for New Music Monday. Brand new album by Somi on Salon Africana Records. And that was Throw Something. Well, we're going to see showers and thunderstorms continuing into this afternoon. Otherwise, cloudy skies, a high of 63 degrees. Tonight, more rain likely and a low of 53. Tuesday, partly cloudy skies, a high of 68 degrees. For Wednesday, cloudy skies and once again, 68. The record high today, we hit 94 on this date back in 1936. Normal average high is about 74 degrees. Currently, right now, outside our studios, we have cloudy skies, 61 degrees on the campus of Kirkwood Community College.

0: 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Kurt Elling and Charlie Hunter, Super Blue, Guilty Pleasures Volume 2, the album. And that was ZZ Top's famous standard, Sharp Dressed Man. Featuring Kurt Elling there on the vocal, Charlie Hunter on hybrid guitar, Marcus Finney on the drums, Kiefer on keyboards, John Lampley on the trumpet, Dan White on saxophone, Chris Ott on trombone.
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2: 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I'm Murray Kent, featuring the famous bands along with the lesser heard names, small group classic jazz also, and let's not forget great singers and vocal groups from those golden years too, often singing standards from the Great American Songbook. 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
3: Hi, it's KCCK's Culture Crawl. I'm Dennis Green, and my guests today are from the upcoming Cedar Rapids Storytelling Festival presented by Teller's Bridge. Sue Schmidt is with us. Sue, welcome.
4: Thank you.
3: Steve Carpenter.
5: Oh, Dennis, be here.
3: A familiar voice from KCCK, lo these many years, but it's great to have you back in studio.
5: This is fun, and I love what you've done with the place.
3: Yeah, thank you. Yeah, we've had a couple of remodels since you were here. Yeah. And Corey May. Corey, welcome.
6: Glad to be here.
3: Yeah, nice to have you all here. So before we start talking about the events of the Storytelling Festival, I want to hear a little bit about Teller's Bridge, which I've had the pleasure of hearing some stories out of Teller's Bridge since it came about. Everybody's pointing at Sue. You are the repository of historical knowledge for Teller's Bridge.
4: I'm the CEO.
3: Yeah. So tell me about the organization first.
4: First of all, Teller's Bridge is started with a group of six people who were Toastmasters who wanted to tell stories in this part of the state. And that has evolved into a 501c3 nonprofit with a mission of creating a community of storytellers here. And the larger purpose of that is that as a community, the more we know about each other, the more stories we hear from each other's lives, the better off everyone is. And we get along better. We do things better. It's just a good thing for the community. So that's how we started. And now, at this point, we do a monthly open mic where any storyteller can walk in and tell stories of 5 to 7 minutes. We do one in Cedar Rapids, one month in Iowa City, so that we cover both venues. We do workshops. We are planning something called Teller's Bridge the Musical, which is an absurdist name for a show that we're doing with music and improv. And that starts in November, but that's another thing.
3: Steve was thinking, I have to what?
4: And that's another thing.
5: Hand me down my hat and cane.
4: There you go. But right now the focus is on our partnership with the Cedar Rapids Public Library and the Storytelling Festival. And this is the second one that we've done. It is over 6 days. It is 16 different events for us, and then there are also some events happening in Marion in conjunction with this, in conjunction with the Marion Public Library. So we have a lot going on. Starting on the 21st of September through the 26th of September, there is something every single day, and some days there are many things.
3: And there's one particular event that Steve and I are involved in that we're going to talk about. Before we get there, Corey, how did you get involved with this?
6: I'm one of the founding
3: members. You're one of the first six, one of the sinister six.
6: Yes. We were sitting around a round table in South Sioux City, Nebraska, and we said, we really want to do live-lit personal narrative storytelling in eastern Iowa because there was nothing like that here. So that started in 2019, and throughout COVID, we survived. And we've thrived now with 80 plus storytellers having graced our stages. It has been a wonderful experience in terms of growth for all of us and growth as an organization as well.
3: What is the difference between storytelling, doing a monologue, and I don't know, maybe just telling an anecdote?
6: Oh boy. Let's start in reverse order. An anecdote is almost exclusively something that happened to you. It doesn't have dialogue or full character development or even conflict. It might be like, I had a picnic today and it was wonderful. Neat. No one's really particularly interested about that. When we move into storytelling, we have characters and some dialogue and definitely a conflict. And conflict is what you want versus what you have. And it's the traveling of the distance between what you want and what you have. That's where the conflict lies.
3: And you're, as a storyteller, and I'm going to ask you the same question, Sue, what's in your bank? Do you have a few go-tos? I'm sure you do, but I'm guessing that over the years, you have to come up with new content all the time. So how do you mine your life for fresh material? Because I will tell you that when people tell me, oh, I don't want to hear that old story again. I hear that a lot.
6: First of all, let's acknowledge that those old stories have meaning and value because they're important to you as a storyteller. And they marked a period of your life or a specific experience in your life. However, stories are going on all around us every minute of every day, and we have to open up our minds, hearts, ears, and keep our mouths shut enough to catch those. And then once you jot them down or put them into your phone, come back and review them for what was really going on. A lot of times, it's small moments of human interaction that prove to be big moments. We rarely have more than five huge events in our life, like me running into a burning orphanage, saving nuns and puppies, all while riding on a unicorn. That doesn't happen every day. But the kindness and grace that I might receive from a stranger while driving is something that we all have as a universal experience. And the fact that I got home safely that day because of someone else's kindness is something to which we can all relate. That brings in a story that has universal appeal.
3: Steve, you have put together an event that will feature several Weasley Broadcasting and media types to tell stories.
5: This began, as many things do, with a text from Corey May to me, I don't know, 2 months ago. Said, Steve, I've got this idea. Call me. Open-ended, right? And so I called Corey, and he said, I've got this idea as part of this week. Do you think you could round up some media folks, some veterans, and talk about the way things were way back when, in the 70s and 80s? And I said, I think so. And so we reached out to various people. I credit Sue with the concept of the way we were, Q Streisand, the way we were. And it just fits so well because I got to drop some names here. Nancy Andreessen may not be a household name, but she has been a producer of things I want to hear more about. And so she's bringing a story, the people behind the scenes that make it happen. Our colleague Tim Boyle, I'm sure
3: he knows how to tell a story or
5: yeah,
3: two.
5: Yeah, Tim. Randy Lee, who we shared broadcast park time with for years. Randy Lee has said yes to this. Mike Halas, he was one of the first Gazette people I met when I came to town. And he is still quite active on Substack, doing his cool stuff. So Mike's going to tell a tale. And we're twisting around to the listener side of things. We brought in Ed English. I look forward to hearing this guy's tales. of, like many of us did, listening to Beaker Street from late at night through the fuzz and the skip and everything. And so I really look forward to Ed's story. And then, this is intriguing, I sent a note to Pause, the queen mother of media, Mary Sharp of the Gazette for years and years, still is, and said, can you give me a few facts about during the 80s and the Gazette and circulation and stuff? And I explained what we were doing. She said, you're not going to leave me out. Yes, consider the invitation sent, Mary. So I'm intrigued with what Mary Sharp will bring. But it's going to be a tale of, think about it. When people had locally owned media and people that you would see in the aisle at Hy-Vee also sending your information to you. It's going to be a rich thing. So that's going to be at Parlor City the night of the 22nd at 7 o'clock, and I get to be the sort of super glue between all these things.
3: I thank you for the invitation, for inviting me to tell a story or two about the olden broadcast days as well.
5: Mr. Green will be there.
3: And KCCK very well represented, because here we've got Director Emeritus Steve Carpenter. I'm involved. And, of course, we've been in the radio biz since God was a teenager.
5: We followed each other around the metro.
3: And then Ed, who is brand new. He's been in radio 4 months as one of our hosts. But, of course, as anybody who's ever seen the Beaker Brothers Band knows, there's a whole story about the Beaker Street radio show and how people all over the country, including right here in Iowa, got their first dose of underground rock and roll by listening to that late at night on hilltops and wherever they could get it, they could hear it.
5: A seamless transition from John Heim, from Big Mo, to Uncle Ed.
3: Yeah. So we have hit you with a ton of information on this, because as Sue

0: the storytellers, and a full schedule, an at-a-glance schedule, and a long schedule, however you want to consume it. Yes, by all means, please.
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1: 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So I think that's impressive right there. Yeah. But looking forward to this fun week. I'm looking forward very much to getting to hear some stories and maybe tell a story as well.
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3: 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Our producer is Lydia Kilgore. The Culture Crawl theme is composed by Vivian Chanley and performed by Vivian, Anna Cook, Sam Ross, and Farron Johnson. I'm Dennis Green, and I'll talk to you later.

thank you very much on behalf of Jalen Hart, Mike Renzi, and my special guest, Scott Hamilton.

this other time. I mean, I'm having what I want, wanting what I have, doing what I like and liking what I do.

All That Jazz from Kirkwood Community College. Jazz 88.3 KCCK. Another brand new one there for New Music Monday. Sullivan Fortner has a brand new release. It's called Leave That In There. And from it, that's a piece of his own called Sorcerer's Stick. Sullivan Fortner, very talented pianist and composer. And we kicked off that set with one from the Carla Bley Big Band from Looking for America. We heard Stepmother, that's a Carla Bley original. Featured soloist there, that was the great Gary Smulyan on the baritone sax. And recorded live on this date in 2019, live at Birdland. The late Carol Sloan there, and you heard that she had some just great artists backing her up as well. That was her take on having myself a time. KCCK is supported by Performing Arts in Iowa. 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Joshua Redman, Braxton Cook, the Billy Hart Quartet, and Joel Ross's Good Vibes will all perform Club Hancher sets, while Snarky Puppy will play on the main stage. 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

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That piece is called Group Solitude, comes to us from a Calligram release for 2026 from bassist Clark Summers. Featuring Clark on bass with John Wojciechowski on sax. Also Jeff Bradwield there on the tenor. Dana Hall on drums. Good morning. I'm Hollis Monroe. Happy Monday, everybody. Coming up, a new one from Nicholas Payton and Butcher Brown, The Supreme Blue. Lovely, lovely tribute album from Concord. First, here's a quick look at the KCCK concert calendar for today. Tomorrow night, you can catch the Des Moines Big Band at Noche in Des Moines at 7 p.m. Wednesday evening, it's Jazz on the House with Levi Temple at Noche at 7 p.m. as well. Thursday, Russ Cleveland will be at O'Malley's in Cedar Rapids at 7 p.m. And Bob Doerr's Blues Jam takes place 7 p.m. at Octopus College Hill in Cedar Rapids on Thursday evening as well. KCCK's concert calendar lists jazz and blues events in Iowa as well as major Midwest cities. 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Here's one from the Fred Woodard Trio. These folks played the Iowa City Jazz Festival back in 2009. And it features Fred Wood on guitar, joined by Herman Hampton on the bass, Tony Fiore on the drums. Kicking off this hour, this is their take on an old classic, Joshua Fit to Battle of Jericho.

I ought to tell him, drop dead. But I keep loving him instead. My mama must have dropped me on my head.

0: your Jazz Oasis in High Definition, Iowa's Jazz Station 88.3 KCCK. A Supreme Blue brand new album here, saluting the music of Coltrane and Miles Davis, from Nicholas Payton and Butcher Brown. And that was All Blues. Nicholas Payton on trumpet, Butcher Brown, well, you got Tenicio on tenor sax, Morgan Burrs on guitar, DJ Harrison on keyboards, Corey Fonville on drums, Roz Randazzo on bass. And we began the hour with one from the Fred Woodard Trio. Fred Woodard on guitar, Herman Hampton on the bass, Tony Fiore on the drums, for Joshua Fit the Battle of Jericho. And in the middle, Nicole Zoraitis, backed up by Christian McBride on the bass. From her brand new album, The Devil I Knew, we heard He's a Devil, He's a Demon, He's a Doll. Showers are likely today and this afternoon, mostly cloudy skies, a high of near 63 degrees. Tonight, showers likely, possibly a thunderstorm, cloudy with a low of 53. Tomorrow, a chance of showers, cloudy then becoming mostly sunny with a high of near 63. Wednesday, sunny with a high of near 67, and Thursday, partly sunny with a high of near 67. Currently, cloudy skies, 61 degrees outside our studios here on the Kirkwood Community College campus.
1: My name is Chad Eby, and I teach jazz saxophone at the University of North Carolina at Greensboro, and I'm a native of Newhall, Iowa. 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Jazz is the greatest of all American art forms, and I can't think of anything that I would rather spend my money on in this day and age than art. 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I'm Chad Eby. 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

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Brand new for New Music Monday, Jalen Allen's new solo release, Repaved. And from it, that's his piece, Kashmir. Jalen Baker there on vibraphone. Also, Gabriel Godoy on the bass, Galvin Muchin on the drums, Paul Cornish at the piano, Alexander DeWade on flute, Tia Allen viola, Renat Pinchas on cello, Yoon-Jin Park on violin, along with Kiara Jamila. Just before that, Mike LeDun's Groover Quartet live, Turn It Up Live at the Side Door. Love Don't Love Nobody, Mike LeDun at the Hammond B3, Eric Alexander on tenor, Peter Bernstein guitar, Joe Farnsworth on the drums. 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

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Skinny Hightower from his 2026 release, Feels Like Destiny. Skinny Hightower, the producer, composer, arranger, and performer. Yes, all those instruments performed by Skinny Hightower. From Destiny, Feel Like Destiny, that was his piece called Chain Reaction. Kicked off that set with one from the Spike Robinson, Harry Sweets, Edison Quintet. Recorded on this date back in 1988 for Capri Records. I Hear a Rhapsody, with Spike Robinson on tenor sax, Harry Sweets Edison on trumpet, Ross Tompkins at the piano, Monty Budwig on the bass, Paul Humphrey on drums. And we also heard from the lovely Cecile McLaurin-Salvant from her 2026 Nonesuch release with Every Breath I Take. We heard Sophisticated Lady. 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

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Recorded in New York City in October of 1951 for Prestige Records. Miles Davis featuring Sonny Rollins, Dig, the name of the album, and from it, It's Only a Paper Moon. Miles Davis on trumpet, Sonny Rollins on tenor sax, Jackie McLean on the alto, Walter Bishop at the piano, Art Blakey on the drums, and on the bass, Tommy Potter. Tommy Potter, born on this date in 1918, with us in 1988, probably best known for his association with Charlie Parker, particularly for being a member of Byrd's quintet at a time when it was other players were Miles Davis, Duke Jordan, and Max Roach. He was never a major soloist himself on the label of, say, Oscar Pettiford, but he'd usually play four to the line bar lines. But you know what? He was really an advanced swing stylist who was flexible and skilled enough to keep up with, you know, Charlie Parker. In the 1950s, he remained in demand, working with Count Basie, with Earl Hines, Artie Shaw, he was part of Bud Powell's trio, also Buck Clayton, Harry Sweets Edison, and even Charles Lloyd. He had opportunities to record in many settings with Miles and Sonny Rollins, Stan Getz, and others. After playing in a Charlie Parker memorial group in 1965, he gradually dropped out of music, becoming semi-retired. He only led two recording dates within 3 days of each other in Stockholm back in 1956 for Metronome and East West labels. I'm Hollis Monroe. Welcome to today's edition of Jazz Masters. 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We're going to take a snapshot of the date of September 21st today. And as usual, well, we're going to take a look at people recording on that date, including Jelly Roll Morton recording Dead Man Blues, September 21st, 1926. Walt Dickerson, To My Queen, recorded 1962. Jimmy Smith and Wes Montgomery began working on the dynamic duo in 1966. Also, Jimmy Smith and Wes Montgomery, the second recording to come out of those dates, The Further Adventures of Jimmy and Wes. Stanley Turrentine recording Let It Go in 1966 as well. Dave Frischberg, Can't Take You Nowhere, live in 1986. The Spikes Robinson, Sweets Edison Quintet, Just a Bit of Blues, Volume 2, recorded on that date in 1988. Teru Masahino, Bluestruck, in 1989. And Carol Sloan, live at Birdland in 2019. September 21st birthdays, bassist Lam Stewart, born September 21st, 1914, with us till 1987. Bassist Tommy Potter, born 1918, with us till 1988. Singer, director, arranger Ward Swingle, born September 21st, 1927, with us till 2015. Saxophonist Shafi Hadi, born Curtis Porter in 1929, left us early at the age of 46 in 1976. Drummer Sonny Murray, born in 1936, with us till 2017. Pianist Henry Butler, pianist and singer Henry Butler, born 1948, with us till 2018. And drummer Sonny Murray, born September 21st as well. We're going to start off with one from Lionel Hampton and the Just Jazz All-Stars. This one features Lionel Hampton on the vibes, Charlie Shavers on the trumpet, also Willie Smith on alto, Corky Corcoran at the tenor, Milt Buckner on piano. We've got Jackie Mills on the drums. And we also have, well, the great Slam Stewart on the bass. Born Leroy Elliott Stewart, September 21st, 1914. A superior swing-oriented bassist, his ability to bow the bass and hum an octave apart made him famous in the jazz world. He'd actually had the idea of studying at the Boston Conservatory when he heard Ray Perry singing along with his violin, and that's how he got that idea. In 1936, he was with Peanuts Holland's group, and the following year he began playing regularly with Slim Galliard in a group locally dubbed Slim and Slam. After leaving Galliard, he was in great demand. He played with Art Tatum's trio, featured on records with Benny Goodman, his sextet,
Red Norvo, a famous session with Charlie Parker and Dizzy Gillespie. Also, Lester Young, a classic rendition of Sometimes I'm Happy. You should check that out. He also led his own group for a period, which featured an up-and-coming pianist by the name of Errol Garner. Taking a look at the date of September 21st, celebrating the birthday of Slam Stewart, beginning this hour of Jazz Masters with Flying Home.

0: 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Iowa's Jazz Station, 88.3 KCCK. That's a fun one. Recorded live for Concord Records. Triple Treat 3, the name of the album. And from it, that was a lovely take on Corcovado, Quiet Nights. Featuring the three, Monty Alexander at the piano keyboard, Ray Brown on the bass, Herb Ellis on guitar, and a special guest there, the great Johnny Frigo on violin. And we started it off remembering the birthday of bassist Slam Stewart. Slam Stewart, born September 21st, 1914, leaving us at the age of 73 in 1984. Heard him with the Lionel Hampton Just Jazz All-Stars for a great live performance of Flying Home. Lionel Hampton on the vibes, Charlie Shavers on trumpet, Willie Smith on alto sax, Corky Corcoran on the tenor, Milt Buckner at the piano keyboard, Slam Stewart on the bass and vocal, and Jackie Mills on the drums. 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Kelly from Gia's Italian Kitchen is taking over Kingston Yard for a live on-stage pasta-making show Sunday, September 27th. There will be fresh pasta flying and big flavors rolling between Big Grove and Pickle Palace. 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
1: KCCK's Fall Fun Drive is on now. 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

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Recorded live in Europe in November of 1960, Jerry Mulligan and the Concert Jazz Band featuring Zoot Sims. And that's their take on Moton Swing. Our performers, well, you've got on trumpets, Don Ferreira, Conte Condoli, and Nick Travis. On trombones, well, you've got Willie Dennis, Alan Ralph, Bob Brookmeyer on the valve trombone, alto sax, Gene Quill, Bob Donovan, Jimmy Ryder, and Zoot Sims on tenors, Gene Allen on the baritone, along with the great Jerry Mulligan, Buddy Clark on the bass, Mel Lewis on the drums. KCCK is supported by the Cedar Rapids Community Concert Association, hosting its 97th year of concerts at the Paramount Theater. Shows include tribute bands playing the music of the Eagles, Garth Brooks, legendary music duos, as well as the hits of the 50s and the 70s, plus the Quarter's own Oceana. One association membership admits you to as many as 11 concerts. Information at crcommunityconcert.org or 319-540-2301. 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

0: All that jazz from Kirkwood Community College, Jazz 88.3 KCCK. An impulse recording, recorded September 21st, 1966. Let It Go, the name of the album, featuring Stanley Turrentine on tenor sax, the great Shirley Scott at the organ, his wife at the time. Also, we heard from Bob Cranshaw on the bass, Otis Candy Finch on the drums for The Lamp Is Low.
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2: 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I'll be there at a funeral. I'll be right here at that trombone phone.

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Jimmy and Wes, the dynamic duo, recorded September 21st, 1966. Down by the Riverside, Oliver Nelson arranging and conducting. Produced by Creed Taylor, recorded by the great Van Gelder. And featuring the lineup there behind Jimmy and Wes, you got folks like Ray Barreto, Jimmy Cleveland, Jerry Dodgen, Quentin Jackson, Melba Liston, Joe Newman, Jerome Richardson, Ernie Royal, Greedy Tate, just a whole host of greats. And just before that, recorded in 1926, September 21st, Jelly Roll Morton there with a great take on Dead Man Blues. That wraps up our Jazz Masters for this hour. I'm Hollis Monroe. Thank you so much for hanging out with me. Coming up, brand new music for New Music Monday from Matt Wilson's Good Trouble. And we're going to start things off here with one celebrating another birthday for this date. It's the birthday of Shafi Hadi, saxophonist born Curtis Porter, September 21st, 1929, only with us till 1976. He's pretty much known for his recordings with Charles Mingus and Hank Mobley, another guy out of Philadelphia. His parents were supportive of him. He got piano lessons at age six from his grandmother. Then he studied composition at Howard University and University of Detroit. He performed with the rhythm and blues artists like Paul Williams, Ruth Brown, and the Griffin Brothers. He recorded with bassist Charles Mingus between 1956 and 1958, also recorded with tenor man Hank Mobley. Here he is with Mingus and Company. When I say in company, I mean John Handy, Booker Irvin, and Shafi Hadi on reeds. You got Jimmy Knepper on trombone, Horace Parlin at the piano, Charles Mingus on the bass, Danny Richmond on the drums. Remembering Shafi Hadi on his birthday, kicking it off with Better Get It In Your Soul.

0: Your Jazz Oasis in High Definition, Iowa's Jazz Station. 88.3 KCCK. Matt Wilson's Good Trouble from their new release, Love is the Whole Thing, We Are Only Pieces. Brand new for New Music Monday. That's a piece written by the great Jack DeJohnette. That's Festival. Featuring Anisha Rush on alto sax, Don Clement at the piano, Jeff Lederer on tenor sax, Ben Allison on the bass, and Matt Wilson leading from the drums. Kicked off that set with one from Mingus Better Get Hit in Your Soul, celebrating the birthday of saxophonist Shafi Hadi, born on this date in 1929. We heard John Handy on alto, along with Booker Irvin and Ashadi on tenors, Jimmy Knepper trombone, Horace Parlin at the piano, Charles Mingus on the bass, Danny Richmond on the drums, and remembering pianist singer Henry Butler on his birthday, born on this date in 1948, with us to the age of 69. From Blues and More, Volume 1, we heard That Lucky Old Son. 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Today's edition of Soundbeat coming up in a moment after a quick look at the forecast. Showers likely this afternoon. It'll be mostly cloudy, a high of near 63 degrees. Tonight, showers likely, possibly a thunderstorm, cloudy with a low of 53. Tomorrow, a chance of showers, cloudy, then becoming sunny with a high of 63 once again. Wednesday, sunny and a high of 67. And Thursday, partly sunny with a high of near 67. The record high today, we hit 94 on this date in 2017 and in 1920. Normal average high is around 73. Currently cloudy skies, 63 degrees outside our studios here on the Kirkwood Community College campus.
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1: Jack Norworth and Albert Von Tiltzer wrote Take Me Out to the Ball Game in 1908. It had a long and happy life, first in vaudeville halls, a 1927 film of the same name, and this record. Baseball greats Phil Rizzuto, Roy Campanella, Ralph Branca, and Tommy Heinrich recorded the tune in 1952. The song's as popular today as ever before. You can hear it during the seventh inning stretch of the nearly 2,500 Major League Baseball games per year, as well as every minor league game. That's a whole lot of Cracker Jack.

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0: 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I'm Brett Barry.

You knock back the schnapps, you talk back to cops, you walk in the room and conversation stops. I can't take you nowhere. No, I can't take you nowhere. 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
1: 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Caught live at the Great American Music Hall in San Francisco. Dave Frischberg there with Can't Take You Nowhere. And preceding it, the Swingle Singers with the Ayub Sisters on some rhythm there. Libertango, singer, conductor, arranger, Grammy Award winner Ward Swingle, born on this date in 1927, with us till 2015. Legendary percussionist James Dreyer made his Iowa City Jazz Festival debut as leader of Ritmo Quinto, a pared-down five-piece band full of energy, Latin rhythms, and infectious grooves. Ritmo Quinto took the local stage and had the crowd dancing in the street. They're featured this week on our Wednesday night special at 6 p.m. on Iowa's Jazz Station, 88.3 KCCK.
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2: 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I did a camp, I think it was sixth grade year, and there was just a lot of breakout rooms, and we practiced with this jazz band, and we had all these clinics. Yeah, we split into, like, groups. We each got, like, a professional to work with, and we worked really hard on, like, solos and stuff like that and playing together as a group, and it was a really good time. I love that KCCK has these opportunities for students like this who are interested in jazz, and, yeah, I just think jazz and the KCCK station in general is just a really positive environment that just uplifts any mood anybody's in.
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3: I'm Mia Deegan.
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I'm still Jazz Ensemble from their new Summit release, First State Blues. And that's one written by Tom Palmer, the drummer. No Footprints. Todd Groves on sax, Bruce Tuchinski on trombone, Dave Bosenhart on guitar, Miles Brown on the bass, and Tom Palmer on the drums. He also plays piano on this disc. Kicked it off with one from Tony Monaco. It comes to us from his release, Strollin', from 2021. And from that, we heard A Room Above, with Tony Monaco at the Hammond B3. Hendrik Merkens there featured on harmonica, Mark Lucas on guitar, Reed Hoysen on the drums, George Jones on congas. And there in the middle, remembering poet, songwriter, singer Leonard Cohen, born on this date in 1934, with us till 2016. From the 1984 release, Various Positions, we heard Hallelujah. Well, that does it for me today. Well, coming up in the next hour, you've got the Greg Abate Quartet, In the Moment, brand new for New Music Monday, The Hunter Tones, Transmission, Antonio Adolfo, Belios, and some Funkin' Five as well. All that coming up next here on Jazz 88.3 KCCK.

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Starting off the afternoon jazz set, great track from Joey Alexander. His CD is called Celestial Keeper. That was a song called Stella by Starlight. Good afternoon to you. I am Stephanie Sandlin, filling in for Mr. Ron Atkins here. Pleasure to have you along. And if you haven't heard me training last week, pleasure to meet your acquaintance here on KCCK. I'll be filling in for Ron this afternoon and through Thursday here on KCCK. We've got a lot of great music coming up over the course of the hour. We'll get a little later on to some, as I go through the disc. The discs, Alani Elias will come up a little later on. We'll get some Pee Wee Russell in and maybe even a great blues track this hour. Let's get some good music going, shall we? How about some John Coltrane? It's always a good time for John Coltrane. From his Newport 1963 CD Live, this is called I Want to Talk About You. Thanks for spending your time with 88.3 KCCK.

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Jazz, Iowa's Jazz Station, 88.3 KCCK. Wrapping up a great set of music there with some new music from the Greg Abate Trio, or Greg Abate Quartet. The CD's called In the Moment on the Summit record label. That's called In the Moment, the title track to it. Before that, music from Lake Street Dive off their Fun Machine, the sequel EP from 2022. We spun Automatic, and we started the top of the hour here on Afternoon Jazz with John Coltrane from his Newport 1963 CD, reissued in 1993. We spun I Want to Talk to You, I Want to Talk About You, recorded live on July 7th, 1963. Good afternoon to you. Hope you're having a splendid day wherever you're listening to KCCK, whether you're hearing us on air in eastern Iowa or listening to us on the interweb. We want to say welcome. I am Stephanie Sandlin, filling in for Ron Atkins this afternoon on Afternoon Jazz. Pleasure to have you along. If the last time you updated your will was when your kids were small, it's probably time to look at it again. When you do, remember that it's an estate gift to KCCK, keeps jazz alive for the next generation. Please consider a planned gift to KCCK and let us know when you do. And thanks for ensuring the future of Iowa's Jazz Station. And looking for the weather here, been a rainy week so far and a rainy weekend. I will say a lot of my plants caught a lot of fresh water, which I think they were pleased about. But today you can look for showers this afternoon with a high near 63 degrees. Tonight, drops down to 53 and more showers and a possible thunderstorm. And as you look a little farther on into Wednesday and Thursday, sunshine comes back into the forecast with a high near 67 to 70 degrees. The record high in 2017 was 1920 was 73 degrees. So the record high was then. So looking out the studios here of Kirkwood Community College, we've got 63 degrees. As we continue on with more great music on Afternoon Jazz, how about some Alani Elias off her CD called Vivo? This is called Saudanka Samba on Jazz 88.3 KCCK.

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Continuing afternoon jazz here with some stuff from 1938 here, if I'm looking at the liner notes correctly here on this disc. Great sometimes to take a trip back, isn't it, with the music. Recorded in, it says July 12th, 1938, I believe. That's Pee Wee Russell doing a song called Serenade to a Shylock. Before that, from 1981, the indisputable one of the kings of blues, Muddy Waters, from his last studio LP released on the Blue Sky record label that was owned by Johnny Winter, from his album called King Bee. We gave a spin to I Feel Like Going Home. And before that, Ilani Elias started off that set from her latest disc called Io Vivo with Sodanko Samba. We appreciate you tuning in. I am thrilled to have you along. I am Stephanie Sandlin, filling in for Ron Atkins this afternoon on Afternoon Jazz. I will be with you this afternoon and till Thursday. Some vacation time's happening around the station, and we're moving some things around, and it gave me a chance to get on the air and get a chance to meet the audience and spin some great music with you. KCCK's Hollis Monroe is good company during the workday. Hollis plays your favorite jazz from all eras and turns the show over to you each week with By Request Thursdays, plus Jazz Masters at noon every day. That's Hollis Monroe on Iowa's Jazz Station, 88.3 KCCK. So we continue the music and having music. Yeah, we continue as we continue. More great tunes on Afternoon Jazz. We'll spin now some Joe Locke and Jeffrey Kieser Group. This is off a disc called Live in Seattle. This is called Native Son. We appreciate you spending time on Afternoon Jazz here on 88.3 KCCK.

All that jazz from Kirkwood Community College. We're Jazz 88.3. That's concluding another set of music on Afternoon Jazz. That's the Hunter Tones from their latest disc called Transmission. That's called Melodeon. Before that, we spun Carol Sloan from 2022, recorded live at Birdland with Wrap Your Troubles in My Dreams. And we started off that set with Joe Locke and Jeffrey Kieser Group, recorded live in Seattle in 2006 with their song, their rendition of Native Son. Good afternoon to you. You're tuned into Afternoon Jazz. I am Stephanie Sandlin, filling in for Ron Atkins. He's doing pulling mornings this week while some folks take some vacation time here around the station. Pleasure to have you along. I will be with you all afternoons this week until Thursday. 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As we start to get into the 3 o'clock hour, we've got some great music coming up here on Afternoon Jazz. We can look forward to some Ben Wolf, some new music from Mike Jones, and Tony Gray and Bob James. But let's continue on Afternoon Jazz with Antonio Adolfo. This is off his Baleo CD. This is called Sambalayo. Thanks so much for spending your afternoon with Afternoon Jazz here on Jazz 88.3 KCCK.

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More music on Afternoon Jazz, Bill Hyde with off a CD called Dealing With It, featuring Perry Hughes on guitar, Randy Gillespie on drums, and Kevin Jones on percussion. That's off a CD called Deal With It, released in 2022 on the Savant label. That's called 4-1. Before that, music from Antonio Adolfo off his Baleo CD with Sambalayo. And we started off the set with the Hunter Tones from their newest disc called Transmission with Melodeon. Hope you're having a great afternoon. We sure appreciate you tuning in to Jazz 88.3 KCCK. I am Stephanie Sandlin, sitting in on Afternoon Jazz. Ron Atkins has the afternoon off. He's actually filling in on morning shows this week. So I'm going to be with you today until Thursday afternoons, spending time with you, spinning great jazz here on KCCK. In the 3 o'clock hour, we've got a lot of great music coming in store. So later on in the hour, some Ben Wolfe. Let's say some new tunes from Mike Jones. And we might even get to, some Chick Corea, Clark, and White off that their disc called Forever. But let's continue the music going on here. Let's pull out some really nice stuff here, some things that I really enjoy. From Lionel Hampton and his band from the 1988 CD just titled Live, let's spin Moment's Notice. 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

Your jazz oasis in high definition, Iowa's Jazz Station, 88.3 KCCK, continuing afternoon jazz with a great track from Dan Siegel. That's from 2026. It's called Resolution is the CD, and that's Factotum. Before that, some Jennifer Madsen and Sean Jones from the Girl Talk CD with There's Gotta Be Something Better Than This. And we started off that set with Lionel Hampton and his band from 1988, live CD that's called Moment's Notice. Good afternoon to you. Hope you're doing well wherever you're listening to 88.3 KCCK. I am Stephanie Sandlin, sitting in for Afternoon Jazz. Mr. Ron Atkins is filling in this morning's for the rest of this week due to some vacations around the station. So I get to spend time with you today through Thursday on Afternoon Jazz. Let's see, some things to mention about. 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Checking on the weather here in the region, it's going to be kind of more of the same for the next few days. Showers and thunderstorms will be peeking through till about Thursday. Look for highs to stay in the mid-60s to around 70 degrees. And then by Thursday and Friday, we get to peek out and get some sunshine in. Currently outside the studios of Jazz 88.3, we've got 62 degrees. So we continue on with Afternoon Jazz. Pulling out a disc here that caught my eye here in our database, the Verve Jazz Ensemble. The CD is called Connect the Dots, and it's got a lineup of the VJE Quintet, which features Joss Feldstein on drums, Tatum Greenplatt on trumpet, Willie Applewhite on trombone, Steve Ineson on piano, and Elias Bailey on bass. Let's listen to a track called Jumping on the Couch. Thanks so much for spending your afternoon listening to KCCK Jazz 88.3.

0: Iowa's Jazz Station, listener-supported, Jazz 88.3 KCCK, also at 106.9 FM in Iowa City, Coralville, and North Liberty. Pulling back to the mid-1960s there from Thelonious Monk off of his CD titled Solo Monk. That's called I Hadn't Had Anyone Till You. Before that, taking a little bit of a trip into the blues with a guy who never really got famous, but his sound is iconic nonetheless. Byther Smith off of his CD called Got Nowhere to Go, released on the Delmark record label here in the U.S. And Byther is an interesting story. Even though he never made it big among the big players of the Chicago scene, he spent many years at Teresa's Tavern as the house band in Chicago and played right alongside Junior Wells, and later in the 70s toured with Big Mama Thornton. Great guy, Byther Smith there, 35 long years. And we started off that set with the Verve Jazz Ensemble from their Connect the Dots CD, released in 2018, doing Jumpin' on the Couch, something that we all should do once in a while, don't you think? Good afternoon to you. You're listening to Afternoon Jazz. I am Stephanie Sandlin, sitting in for Ron Atkins. He's pulling mornings this week, and I'm getting to sit in with you during the afternoons and spend some great musical time with you. Each evening, Iowa's Jazz Station presents a new release in its entirety, so you can appreciate the whole work. The Midnight CD tonight coming up is Enoch Smith Jr.'s This Is What Love Does and listen live at midnight tonight right here on KCCK Jazz 88.3. And now let's check in with George Dorman and clean up your act.
1: More people are considering greener death options. I'm George Dorman with Clean Up Your Act. A person's climate impact doesn't end when someone dies. Conventional burial practices such as embalming make use of known carcinogens. Fire cremations burn fossil fuel, and cemetery lawns require pesticides and herbicides. But in places like Prairie Creek Conservation Cemetery in Florida, burials are different. Bodies are buried in caskets or shrouds made of biodegradable materials like bamboo or cotton and decomposed naturally. Kevin Moran is Prairie Creek's operations coordinator.
2: I think that we've had this sense for a couple of generations now that the ecological footprint of our burial practices is excessive and unnecessary.
1: Heather Grove is Prairie Creek's executive director.
3: I think it's really important to realize how ingrained our recent tradition of conventional burial has become, and we're kind of reframing what respect is and what dignity is and how to honor somebody's wishes in a natural way.
1: According to the Green Burial Council, each green burial sequesters about 25 pounds of carbon. 14 states allow conservation burials. 15 others have introduced bills to make them legal. I'm George Dorman on 88.3 KCCK.

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1: Whoa, all that jazz from Kirkwood Community College, Jazz 88.3 KCCK. Continuing afternoon jazz with Mike Jones with Strings. That's off of his disc called Mike Jones with Strings from this year. It's his latest disc. That's called Deed I Do. And before that, Chick Corea, Clark, and White from the Forever release with Captain Marvel. Good afternoon to you. Thanks so much for tuning into Afternoon Jazz. I am Stephanie Sandlin, sitting in for Rod Atkins, who's filling in on mornings this week. Pleasure to have you along. KCCK's concert calendar lists jazz and blues events in Iowa, as well as major Midwest cities. 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In the 4 o'clock hour, we're coming into very quickly. We'll have some music from, Enoch Smith Jr., which will be the Midnight CD tonight, and Zakai Curtis. So, pleasure to have you along and spinning great music with you during Afternoon Jazz today. Let's continue on with Tony Gray featuring Bob James. This is off his latest called Domino. We're going to spin Domino. The track is called Domino, and the CD is called Nostalgia. Good afternoon. Thanks so much for spending time with Jazz 88.3 KCCK.

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Good afternoon, wrapping up more music with 13 minutes of Charles Lloyd, featuring, Gabor Sabato on guitar, Ron Carter on bass, and Pete La Roca Sims on drums. That's off a disc called Manhattan Stories. That's Lady Gabor, all 12 minutes, 13 minutes and 53 seconds. Before that, Tony Gray from his latest disc called Nostalgia. We started the set with Domino. How's your afternoon going? Thanks so much for tuning in to Afternoon Jazz. I am Stephanie Sandlin, sitting in for Ron Atkins. Ron's pulling the morning shift this week, so I'm spending some time with you this afternoon and through Thursday, sitting in on Afternoon Jazz. If you're looking for something to do in the region, for music and concerts, here's the KCCK concert calendar for today. Tomorrow, actually, there's a show going on. The Des Moines Big Band happens at 7 p.m. in Des Moines at Noise. So that's at 7 p.m. The KCCK concert calendar lists jazz and blues events in Iowa, as well as major Midwest cities. 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As we continue on with Afternoon Jazz, Russell Gunn here, from his disc called Blues on the DL. This features J.D. Allen on tenor saxophone, Orrin Evans on piano, Mark Whitfield on guitar, and Eric Revies on bass, and Montez Coleman on drums. This is called the title track to it. This is Blues on the DL. Thanks so much for listening to Afternoon Jazz here on Jazz 88.3 KCCK.

0: Your Jazz Oasis in High Definition, Iowa's Jazz Station 88.3 KCCK. Harry Connick Jr., from his 20 release back in 1988, doing a George Gershwin composition called So Wonderful. And before that, Russell Gunn from his 2002 CD, Blue on the Download. We rolled Blues on the Download, the title track to the album. Good afternoon, I am Stephanie Sandlin, sitting in with you for Afternoon Jazz. Pleasure to have you along as we cruise through this Monday afternoon. Hope you're looking forward to good plans this evening. Let's see, music in a few minutes we'll get to. Lots more on deck. We'll get to the latest from Enoch Smith Jr., which, by the way, is the Midnight CD tonight here at KCCK. And Zakai Curtis will be up. But in just a couple of minutes, we'll get into the latest from Somi with her Ewa. That'll be up next here on 88.3 KCCK.
1: Here's today's edition of Health in a Heartbeat. In a world of delicious dark sodas and black coffee, teeth can't catch a break. Whether it's candy, carbs, or acid, they're fighting tooth and tooth to retain enamel and fight off cavities. In this world, sparkling water, or seltzer, has emerged as a hero. New research from the American Society of Nutrition outlines how seltzer water offers a friendlier face to teeth. Scientists examined acidity across different drinks, comparing unsweetened sparkling water to plain water, soda sweetened with sugar, and calcium-enhanced sparkling water. Rather than measuring the acidity of the beverages, however, the team tested participants' saliva to see how pH levels changed. Researchers said this method allowed for a real-world understanding of how our mouths act in direct response to the drinks. Soda, predictably, was the worst offender, leading to a decrease in salivary acid levels at both the 2-minute and 20-minute mark. Unsweetened seltzer, by contrast, caused a temporary decline in salivary pH after 2 minutes, but was back to normal by the 20-minute mark. The seltzer enhanced with calcium didn't cause a dip until the 5-minute mark and was also back up to standard levels after 20 minutes. Notably, scientists only looked at the short-term impacts of beverages on saliva. They plan to look at long-term effects next. In real life, factors like sugar content, teeth contact, and how long it takes to consume a beverage all impact enamel over time. Still, unsweetened seltzer is a potentially compelling replacement for a bottle of pop. Just remember, nothing replaces plain old water. This edition of Health in a Heartbeat is brought to you by University of Florida Health, committed to advancing excellence in patient care, research, and education, and by WUFTFM. For more information or to subscribe to our weekly e-newsletter, please visit our website, heartbeatradio.org.
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0: 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Music there from Coco Taylor. I was joking to Hollis earlier this afternoon that she's ferocious, and he agreed with me. From her 1975 release, I Got What It Takes, that's the title track, and I believe she won a Grammy in 1984 for Best Traditional Blues Record. Before that, Chris Hazleton with A Sound for Sore Ears off of his most recent disc, and Iowa started off our set with her track called Somi from What Does It Take to Bloom, her brand new release. Good afternoon. Appreciate you spending time with us here at Jazz 88.3 KCCK and Afternoon Jazz. I am Stephanie Sandlin, filling in for Ron Atkins. He's pulling morning duty this week, so I get a chance to sit in with you today through Thursday on Afternoon Jazz and spend some quality time with you. Music in just a couple of minutes. We'll get to, some Louis Armstrong. He'll be up next with a track called A Muscat Ramble here in just a minute on Jazz 88.3 KCCK.
1: 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I'm Murray Kent, featuring the famous bands along with the lesser-heard names, small group classic jazz also, and let's not forget great singers and vocal groups from those golden years too, often singing standards from the Great American Songbook. 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
2: My name is Ashley Smith, and I'm the director of bands at West Liberty High School. That includes jazz band, marching band, pep band, show band for the show choir, all things band. When I first started teaching at West Liberty, I discovered in some of the filing cabinets CDs from the KCCK Jazz Quarter Project, and so I started reaching out, got an email back from Dennis and said, hey, we have room. Does West Liberty want to come? And we said, absolutely, and it's been an awesome experience. My students listen to the radio now. We've been talking about the KCCK Project and how important it is to listen because jazz is a vocabulary, and they listen to Spotify and they listen to YouTube, but now they're actually turning on the radio and telling me about a song they heard in the car, a Latin jazz song that they heard while they were driving to work. And so it's cool that they're starting to realize that they can listen to the radio as well as all the streaming services. They're making a huge difference in the lives of young people, giving them goals to pursue after the jazz season is over. Our students are already talking about what kind of songs can we do next year, what kind of soloists can we work with next year. It's really given them an opportunity to see jazz not just as something you go and do for a trophy, but something that we listen to and enjoy with each other and something that we make for the community. I'm Ashley Smith. 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

All that jazz from Kirkwood Community College, Jazz 88.3. Wrapping up another set on Afternoon Jazz with Leslie Vincent off her Little Black Book CD released this year. It's called Analog Love Affair. Before that, never hurts to go back to an iconic titan of jazz, Louis Armstrong and his All-Stars, recorded in 1947 at Symphony Hall in Boston, doing Muscat Ramble. Great track indeed. How's your afternoon going? We appreciate you tuning in to Jazz 88.3 KCCK. I am Stephanie Sandlin, filling in for Ron Atkins this afternoon, and I'll be with you for the remainder till Thursday of this week. Ron's pulling the morning shift this week, so pleasure to have you along and meet your acquaintance, since I'm a new voice here at Jazz 88.3. 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Collins Community Credit Union is a proud supporter of Jazz Under the Stars. 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And yes, I had a chance, when I first started at KCCK, had a chance to attend a couple of Jazz Under the Stars, and looking forward to doing many more of them in the future. 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We got Funk at 5 in a few minutes, so we'll have some fun with that. But now let's get back to some music. This will be the CD that's the Midnight CD tonight. This is Enoch Smith Jr. His latest disc is called This Is What Love Does, and we're going to spin track number one off of it. This is called Let's Make It Clear. Thanks so much for spending the afternoon with us. 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

Your jazz oasis in high definition, Iowa's Jazz Station, 88.3 KCCK, concluding another set with the newest from Zakai Curtis off his Soul Luminescence Volume 1 disc. That's called Soul Luminescence. New stuff, by the way. Also before that, the latest from Enoch Smith Jr. from his This Is What Love Does CD called Let's Make It Clear. And we're having a great afternoon, aren't we? I am Stephanie Sandlin. Thanks so much for spending time with us here on Jazz 88.3 KCCK. Filling in for Ron Atkins on Afternoon Jazz. And we've got some great stuff coming up here in just a minute because Funk Friday is coming up in just a minute for Funk at 5. But let's talk about, the people that donate money to KCCK invest in the future of the jazz in our community. 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We're going to have some fun here at Funk at 5. I'm going to start off here with Earth, Wind, and Fire. Ron Atkins suggested this track personally, so let's have some fun with it. This is from their greatest hit CD. This is called September. 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

Your Jazz Oasis in High Definition, Iowa's Jazz Station, 88.3 KCCK, Funk at 5. Always a pleasure. Hope you've been enjoying the tunes. Coolin' the Gang doing Get Down on It from their 20th Century Masters Millennium Collection CD. Before that, the iconic Stevie Wonder. You never can go wrong on Stevie Wonder, can you? From his CD called Original Musiquarium 1. That's Superstition. And we started off Funk at 5 with Earth, Wind, and Fire with September. Very fitting, considering in the last week we've had our weather change dramatically. Good afternoon to you. I am Stephanie Sandlin. Thanks so much for making Jazz 88.3 KCCK part of your afternoon. Sitting in for Ron Atkins doing afternoon jazz with you as we finish out the last hour, but it's been a pleasure sitting in with you. We'll stay with you the rest of this week through Thursday, and so you'll be keeping company with me on today through Thursday, so it'll be a lot of fun. 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So we continue on with the music and afternoon jazz. We've got one here from Brandon Sanders. The disc is called Lasting Impression. It's on the Savant record label. And a whole host of great musicians was recorded in the Bunker Studio in Brooklyn, New York last year. So great stuff indeed. Let's take a listen to it. Lasting Impressions, the disc. Here's the song called, Tales of Mississippi. 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

Iowa's Jazz Station, listener-supported Jazz 88.3, KCCK, also at 106.9 FM in Iowa City, Coralville, and North Liberty. That's Herbie Hancock from his CD called The New Standard that came out in 1996, where he reinterpreted a lot of pop songs of the era, and that's his reworking of Nirvana's All Apologies. Before that, we had some music from Al Di Meola off of his Scenario CD with the title track, and we started off this set of music with Brandon Sanders off of his Lasting Impression CD. Tales of Mississippi was the track that we shared with you this afternoon. Glad to have you along. You're listening to Afternoon Jazz. I am Stephanie Sandlin. Pleasure to have you along with us. About another half hour or so, and we will call it a day, but I will return tomorrow at 2 o'clock for Afternoon Jazz here on KCCK. Legendary percussionist James Dreyer made his Iowa City Jazz Festival debut as a ringleader, as a leader of Ritmo Quinto, a pared-down five-piece band full of energy, Latin rhythms, and infectious grooves. Ritmo Quinto took this day local stage and had a crowd dancing in the street. It was a great time. They're featured this week on our Wednesday night special at 6 p.m., only on Iowa's Jazz Station, KCCK 88.3. So we continue on with the music here on Afternoon Jazz. Here's one from Rob Dixon. CD's called Naptown Soul, featuring Dave Stryker, Sam Freebush, and Richard Sleepy Freud. How about we spin for you this afternoon a track called off of it called A Sly Vibe. Thanks so much for listening to Jazz 88.3 KCCK.

All that jazz from Kirkwood Community College, Jazz 88.3 KCCK. Fantastic track there. Didn't you just love the percussion work there? That is Teramasu Hino from his disc called Bluestruck. That's called Time Outing. Before that, new music from Rob Dixon off his Naptown Soul CD. We gave a spin to Sly Vibe. How's your afternoon?

afternoon going? Well, we're heading towards the evening, aren't we? Last break here of afternoon jazz before we shift gears and shift to some different programming at 6 o'clock. So I've been enjoying having you with me and look forward to being back at 2 o'clock tomorrow here for afternoon jazz. Also, KCCK is supported by the Performing Arts at Iowa. Hancher Auditorium will present the 5-time Grammy Award-winning collective Snarky Puppy on Monday, October 12th at 7 p.m. The band defies labels, but has a large following among both jazz and funk fans. 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Well, it's time for me to roll out of here. I'm Stephanie Sandlin. We'll be back at 2 o'clock tomorrow to spend afternoon jazz with you. So we head out the door. Here's some new music from Shapiro 17. It's the Uncluttered Mind off the Best Laid Plans CD. Have a great evening and see you tomorrow. And thanks for listening to Jazz 88.3 KCCK.

I'm Jeff Rupert, and this is Jazz and the American Spirit. I enjoy sharing the relevance of jazz music with an audience. Jazz is deeply connected to America and in many ways conveys its history, sometimes better than words can. As a performer, it's apparent to me that jazz embodies the American experience. Fans worldwide remind me that jazz is about free thinking and democracy with a tinge of youthful exuberance and audacity. Join me, Jeff Rupert, as we explore jazz and the American spirit.

Welcome to Jazz and the American Spirit. If you're a heavy-duty art and jazz fan, did that last track have you scratching your head? Maybe, maybe not. I dare say, you know, it'd be interesting to see what you say. Send me a note. Let me know. That was Rosetta, and on that track was Harry Sweets Edison on the trumpet, Nat King Cole on the piano, and Johnny Miller on the bass. Probably, I think it was Juicy Owens on drums. And who is the saxophone player, you know? Well, it's the topic of today's show. It's Dexter Gordon. Dexter Gordon was born in 1923. That record was made when he was 20 years old. He's the leader. It's called the Dexter Gordon Quintet. What a band, huh? And it's the classic swing tune, Rosetta. And you really hear on this that Dexter Gordon sounds a lot like his hero, who's Lester Young. Well, it stands to reason Lester Young has made his classic Count Basie recordings starting about 6 years, 7 years before that. Shoeshine Boy, Lester Leaps In, I Found a New Baby, his recordings with Billie Holiday. Lester's still on the scene. And Dexter Gordon, also known as Long Tall Dexter, or LTD, is learning how to play. Today on Jazz and American Spirit, we're checking out the music of Dexter Gordon. Welcome. My name is Jeff Rupert. So Dexter Gordon grows up in Los Angeles. His dad went to Howard University in Washington, D.C. and relocates to California in 1918. And Dexter's born, and his dad's a doctor, and some of his patients are like Duke Ellington and Lionel Hampton. So Dexter has a chance to even be around great musicians at a young age through his dad. And he's actually starting to work. He works a lot with Lionel Hampton earlier on in his career. In fact, the great alto saxophonist Marshall Royal from Count Basie's band, allegedly, I think he called Dexter out. You know, Dexter was this handsome guy, you know, very tall, good-looking. He's also called like the sophisticated giant. But at any rate, when he was younger, Marshall called him out. His reading was not good in big bands. He was not doing well. And Dexter got kind of bruised. You know, his ego got bruised. But he got it together. And Dexter, of course, has a hugely prolific career as a soloist and a musician. And this next recording is a legendary big band that we don't get to hear enough of. It's the Billy Eckstine big band. And this is where a lot of guys that were famous in the bebop era came through. Dizzy Gillespie's on this, as a matter of fact. Of course, Dexter's on saxophone. But there's a lot of jazz players that really come to their own through this band. Art Blakey is the drummer. Sarah Vaughan is on this as well. Tad Dameron, the piano player and composer. Charlie Parker was in this band. Leo Parker was in this band. So Dexter is kind of like in the cracks. You know, he's 3 years older than Charlie Parker. So he's coming out of the swing era a little bit more than Charlie Parker, say, and Dizzy Gillespie. But he certainly straddles both swing and bebop era. Any rate, let's check out this legendary band that was a stable of young, great bebop jazz musicians. This is Billy Eckstine and his orchestra. And the actual saxophone soloist is the second tenor saxophonist, Gene Ammons. So, like I said, man, this band is the deck is stacked because Gene Ammons is a wonderful Chicago saxophonist in his own right. Dexter's in the band, and he's learning how to play with the best of them.

0: said it, you said it. We're moving and grooving now. Well, jiggle my nerves and call me shaky if it ain't the dream boat herself. Delightful, delectable, de-lovely, Delina Horn! Well, well, how are you, Butterball?
1: Dexter Gordon with Billy Eckstein's big band. As I mentioned, there's a lot of beboppers coming out of that band. And our next track is Dizzy Gillespie playing his piece, Groovin' High, with Dexter Gordon on the tenor saxophone. So Dexter's really kind of straddling the fence of being a swing player. He's really influenced by Lester Young, but he's also into Dizzy Gillespie and Charlie Parker. After all, he's a couple years older than they are. So here's Dizzy Gillespie, Dexter on the tenor saxophone, Chuck Wayne on the guitar, and Shelly Mann on the drums. Here's Groovin' High. You're listening to Jazz in the American Spirit, and I'm Jeff Rupert.

If you're just joining us, welcome to Jazz and the American Spirit. We just heard Long Tall Dexter, and that was Dexter Gordon and his band in New York City. Really a bebop band of sorts. It's Leonard Hawkins on the trumpet, Bud Powell on the piano, Curly Russell on the bass, and Max Roach on drums. If those musicians sound familiar, most of them are Charlie Parker and Dizzy Gillespie's rhythm section. Well, that was New York in January of 1946, and prior to that, we heard Groovin' High, 1945, Dizzy Gillespie with Dexter Gordon. And we can really hear Dexter Gordon kind of straddling this fence of being a swing player and a bebop player. He's very serious about the music. He's originally from L.A. and he's living in New York right now. And he's also developing a very strong lyrical approach as an improviser. I think that's really his own talent and just something that's inherently interesting to him. But also his hero, Lester Young, embodies all these qualities. As we check out some of the recordings of this wonderful tenor saxophonist Dexter Gordon, we go back to he goes back to Los Angeles in 1947. He's playing with Wardell Gray, another tenor saxophonist, and they have a very well-known album among jazz fans, and it's called The Chase. Let's check out the title track. Here is Dexter Gordon and Wardell Gray playing The Chase on Jazz and the American Spirit.

Dexter Gordon and Wardell Gray on the tenor saxophone, respectively. Boy, they're hard to tell the difference between the two of them. They sound very similar. Dexter Gordon was the first soloist. He starts off his solo with a quote of a New Orleans tune called High Society. And he's also got a kind of a very interesting way of articulating. He's trying to articulate very straight, which is kind of a departure from the way that Lester Young plays. Don't make no mistake about it. I'm not saying he's not swinging. He's just changing up his phrasing a little bit. Dexter Gordon starts bouncing around. He's in New York, he's in Los Angeles, and he goes to Europe for a while. And he really receives a lot of acclaim in Europe. In fact, there's some really fun videos you can see on YouTube of him playing. If you put in Night in Tunisia, I think it's either like Copenhagen, can't remember. I think it's Copenhagen, but he plays a Night in Tunisia, and like, you know, he rides his bicycle to the gig, and his saxophone is underneath the piano, and he pulls it out and then makes this nice, grandiose introduction, which Dexter was known to do. Kind of like the way he solos. You know, he takes his time, and he's very lyrical. I think he's enjoying himself. I think the reality is Dexter Gordon is a very talented musician. He's very good-looking. I remember Lorraine Gordon, who was wife of Max Gordon, who owned the Village Vanguard, used to just swoon over Dexter all the time. She had a thing for good-looking men, you know. At any rate, we're going to jump ahead to one of Dexter Gordon's recordings of the early 1960s. This is from his album Go. And this to me is kind of, even though he's not playing like Lester Young, it's kind of homage to Lester Young. This is called Cheesecake. And it's very much in the style to me of Tickletoe, which is a big hit by Lester Young. Check it out. Here's Dexter Gordon playing Cheesecake on Jazz in the American Spirit.

We heard there Dexter Gordon playing his song Cheesecake from his classic album, Go. And let's hear him now playing a Charlie Parker composition. This is called Confirmation. And this is from the Bethlehem record label. It's an album called Daddy Plays the Horn. And it's Dexter on saxophone, Kenny Drew Sr. on piano, Leroy Vinegar on bass, and Lawrence Marable on the drums. And I think a lot of the fun of this is hearing him playing a little bit in this bebop style, but yet he still has this lyrical, melodic approach. What do we mean when we say lyrical in music? You think, well, what is he writing, lyrics to a song? No, lyrical in the instrumental sense means you're playing things that are very melodic, and in this case his improvisation is very melodic. And the fact that improvisation is spontaneous and to me really embodies a lot of the folk aspect of jazz music, that it's improvised by an individual. Well, let's hear Dexter play in this fashion on the Charlie Parker composition, which is not easy by any stretch of the imagination. Here's Charlie Parker's composition, Confirmation, played by Dexter Gordon, Long Tall Dexter, here on Jazz and the American Spirit.

In 1960, Dexter is in the United States and he goes into the studio to record a classic album, Doing All Right. He's got an all-star band, a young trumpet player from Indianapolis named Freddie Hubbard, Horace Parlin on the piano, George Tucker on the bass, and Al Harewood on the drums. Let's check him out playing the classic recording, It's You or No One, here on Jazz and the American Spirit.

If you're enjoying today's show on Dexter Gordon, we might just do another one. There's so much music he's recorded that's vital. He goes to Europe to live full time and then comes back to New York in the mid-70s, early 70s, and has a big resurgence. He forms a group with trumpeter Woody Shaw, and they make some great records. And he's even in a movie called Round Midnight, where he plays the main character, who's kind of a cross between Lester Young and the jazz pianist Bud Powell. At any rate, we're going to close out today's show with a 1962 recording, and Dexter's really striding the fence in jazz. You know, he's living what I call in the big room. He's playing many different styles. You know, he's starting out playing like Lester Young, playing with Lionel Hampton, and playing with swing bands in the 40s. And then he's part of the bebop movement, and then part of the hard bop movement. And here he is on the original take of the classic Watermelon. And I might add, he's here as a sideman. It's 1962, and he's a sideman on Herbie Hancock's album called Taken Off. Here's Dexter Gordon, Herbie Hancock, Freddie Hubbard, and just a great band and a classic recording, Watermelon Man. My name is Jeff Rupert. You've been listening to Jazz and the American Spirit, and I look forward to seeing you around.

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1: Hi, I'm Daniel Peck, and welcome to Live at the Bop Stop. Reggie Watkins is a Pittsburgh mainstay with a lengthy record as both a trombonist and a pianist. His biography is extensive, but highlights include 7 years as trombonist and musical director for Maynard Ferguson, and 5 years in that same role for singer-songwriter Jason Mraz. Reggie's most recent release is Rivers. It's his fourth, and he performs selections from that album here. From June 20th, 2025, it's the Reggie Watkins Quartet, live at the Bop Stop.